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1: Good evening, everyone. Aurora McGuckin here, continuing our Newport Jazz Festival celebration. The festival has wrapped up for another year, but we are enjoying some music from the festival's past. I've got something special for you in this hour. Well, a couple of special things later in the hour. The Philadelphia Experiment featuring Questlove, their 2017 set. We'll hear the rest of it. We heard some of it last night. Also, Ray Charles coming up right now. Ray Charles at the festival in 1958. Thanks again to Midtown Oyster for their support of our coverage and to the festival's archivist, Billy Glasner. Here he is, Ray Charles, in

Thank you. Thank you very much, ladies and gentlemen. Now, at this time, we would like to do something that we're sure that each and everybody can understand, and that's the blues. Everybody can understand the blues.

me tell you, baby, wanna say I'm a little fool for you.

0: MVY Radio, Ray Charles, live at Newport Jazz Festival in July of 1958. I've got one more jazz set for you. This one's going, now we're jumping up to 2017, more recent history, the Philadelphia Experiment in their fifth ever performance. It's a collaborative project featuring bassist Christian McBride, Amir Thompson, a.k.a. Questlove, on drums, and pianist Yuri Kane, plus in this performance, DJ Logic. This was their fifth ever performance together, Newport Jazz, 2017. We heard some of the record last night. We are going to hear part four now. Here it is on MVY Radio.
1: 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Ife?

0: deep in it, brother? 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

0: Take it down so we make these sense over here.
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0: Take it down. Are we going to the head, right?
1: Yeah. We need some head right
0: now. 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
1: Gotta go to the head.
0: Megan!

0: Ladies and gentlemen, we are the Philadelphia Experiment. Uri Kane, DJ Logic, the great Dr. Christian McBride,
1: Questlove, Amir Thompson, y'all.

0: It's all possible. Chloe Geller, Megan Helsel, Irene and Casey in the media tents, Caps, Capitosto, and Jay Sweet, executive director. Thanks so much to the MBY Radio staff that has been on hand both weekends. And thanks to all of you for listening. We're going to get back into music now with Uncharted Waters re-airing from Friday night right after this on MBY.
1: 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It's time for Uncharted Waters on MVY Radio. I'm your host, PJ Finn, for the next hour. Lots of new releases, including music from Future Birds, Arlen Roth, the Womack Sisters. Our featured artist tonight is Chris Pierce. We're going to play a couple tracks from his forthcoming album. And I had a chance to sit down with Chris Pierce at Newport Folk last week. So we'll hear Chris talking about his new record and what's on his mind in the middle section of the program. Let's start things off with Teenage Fan Club. I'm so happy that they're back with new music. This is called Day in the Sun on Uncharted Waters on MVY.

MVY Radio. That's pretty fun. The name of the band is The Banks Brothers. That's a track called Risk It All on Uncharted Waters on MVY. We also heard Stephanie Sammons featuring Mary Bragg, Head Noise, The Womack Sisters, yes, related to Bobby Womack, If I Let You. We heard the band Fruition, I'm Not Afraid, and a song called Day in the Sun from Teenage Fan Club. My name's PJ Finn. We're doing Uncharted Waters, something a little different on Uncharted Waters, in that I'm going to include an interview today. I was able to chat with Chris Pierce at the Newport Folk Festival last weekend. We had a great discussion. The full interview is a little bit longer. I'm going to play about 8 minutes of what was about a 15-minute interview. And he just had a lot of really interesting, thoughtful things to say and was very articulate about his music and his what he wants to do with it and what he's trying to say. So I'm going to play a song from his forthcoming record. His record is out in about 2 weeks. I'll play a song and then we'll play the interview where I chat with Chris Pierce. Here's the first single off the record. It's called Madonna of the San Joaquin on MVY.

0: MVY Radio, Uncharted Waters. That's Chris Pierce. His song is called Madonna of the San Joaquin. It's the lead single off his forthcoming record. I got to sit with Chris at the Newport Folk Festival after he had played. He played on what's called the Foundation Stage, which is a small tent kind of next to the main stage. First thing in the morning, and the first thing in the morning of every day of Newport Folk Festival, they usually do a For Pete's Sake event, Pete meaning Pete Seeger, and they bring in a songwriter who really is, you know, carrying on that that spirit of Pete Seeger speaking for people who need speaking for. So I asked Chris just about that appearance and that beginning of his set at the beginning of this interview.
1: Playing this morning for the For Pete's Sake programming was, it was such an honor to even be asked to do it and to be recognized for, you know, kind of the intersection between some of the songs I write about working folks and write with an empathetic and compassionate pen, and to be asked to do that in the place on a Sunday morning was just, it was like a very spiritual time for me. The energy out there was just, I've been around the world, I've played all kinds of places, but the energy, it was something that was, it was almost overwhelming at times. It took my breath away. Just the love and the support, getting emotional just talking about it, and to be there, you know, in the name of Pete Seeger, in the name of all the social justice folks that have been through Newport folk and have talked about some things that needed to be talked about and sang about some things loudly that needed to be sang about, and raised, gave, it kind of gives other people permission in a beautiful way, in a really heartfelt way, to also speak up in their communities. And I'm just really honored to be a part of that lineage, that history, the history that is today, all the wonderful folks that are here. It's just been a really loving, soulful experience for me.
2: You're on the cusp of releasing your eighth studio album?
1: Yeah. Something like that, yeah.
2: And this record, like, really addresses today, like, the times that we're in. Did you start from an intentional place of, here's what I'm going to write about, or did you just start writing and go, oh, I'm on a track?
1: Yeah, I just started writing and just kind of stream of consciousness, and I ended up with a group of songs, most of them brand new, and one that was written, honestly, 20 years ago, that just kind of felt like it worked within, it spoke within part of the machinery of what I was trying to do with the album. And the album's called Songs for the Heavy-Hearted, and it's a group of songs. It's about, you know, ordinary folks that are going through extraordinary challenges, and it's also a album that speaks of, you know, the human condition. It's an album that hopefully encourages folks to not only seek freedom for themselves but for other people, and to speak up for the folks that don't have that aren't spoken for enough, you know, to give a voice to the voiceless. And and it's all kind of intertwined in this kind of, in this voice that, you know, is me, is this person, like, what can I do? What can I do to lift up my community? What can I do to lift up people? And it speaks to the fact that a lot of us feel a little hopeless in that, in those thoughts, like, I don't know what I can do. What can I do? But this album, I think, hopefully, says, just do something. Just get out there, and here's a bunch of things I'm singing about. Here's a bunch of ways to lift yourself up. Start with just walking outside and meeting somebody that may look different than you. Start by speaking up in a group of people that, you know, you love and respect but may not agree with what they're saying, and speak up and see how it feels, because it can be very empowering to educate, especially with a sense of compassion and empathy.
2: I really enjoyed is maybe the wrong word. I really appreciated the Tulsa Massacre song, that your decision to write that song from the perspective of a participant. Mm-hmm. And, like, I kind of took my breath away when you said that he had compassion.
1: Mm-hmm. Mm. Yeah, I mean, that song was, I wrote it with my friend Mark Malone, and we really just did this exercise of, what did he feel? What did he feel inside? What was he seeing as he was being hung? And part of the discussion was, a lot of folks that we're conditioned to be, you know, to live this life of fear, but yet they had this love and compassion in their hearts for the people that were doing these things to them. And I think that goes to, you know, current day. You know, we have folks that are working the jobs that nobody else wants to work, that are contributing to our communities, that are coming here with a dream for them and their families, and that are being, you know, preyed upon. And they go side by side. You know, you go from the Tulsa Race Massacre to a migrant worker, and it's all folks that have soulful spirits that are like you and I, that are trying to contribute to society, that are just really honestly trying to just get by and create a life for them and their families. And so that song in particular is one of the heaviest lyrics that I've ever been a part of. You know, when it talks about, you know, everything burning down and then all the ashes looking the same. And, you know, the point we were making there is, okay, so this was all burned down because of fear of people that are different. But at the end, when everything's gone, all the ashes look the same. You know, there's no difference between things that we've destructed, people, places, things. And so let's try to just get it together and respect one another. And so that song is a heavy one to play. I didn't even have it on the list until like midnight last night. And for some reason, and I said, you know, this is a song to play at Newport. Yeah. If there's any song to play here, that's a song. Yeah.
2: I mean, as an audience that was, you know, going to hear it with open ears. Can you talk about, I thought this was such an interesting choice as well. You know, when people write records and they want to address the times, and they want to address protests and things that are wrong and injustice, you also include this sunlit morning, which I think is such an important part of protesting, is also to give yourself a little room. Can you talk about that song?
1: Yeah, another really heavy song. So this sunlit morning is very autobiographical. And, you know, with the hope with autobiographical tunes is that they can reach other hearts and people can feel them. But that song was really just my way of saying, I feel it too. You know, here's this world where everything's, sometimes feels like everything's falling apart. And you can feel hopeless. You can feel like you're just surrounded by chaos. And it's important to stop and feel the love that surrounds you, your family, your friends, the people in your community, and to say, I need to be a beacon of this love. I need to get out there and share this love, this feeling, because that's fuel. That love is fuel, and that love can get us, you know, out there on the streets fighting for other people and doing some things that matter. But I think sometimes when we feel defeated and depleted, you know, we have to remember that even if there's only our self-love and the love in our hearts that we're feeling, it's so important to stop and remember that love and to feel surrounded by it, to feel, like we were saying, overwhelmed by it, to feel it washing over you. And with that feeling, that empowerment can do wonders in the fight for justice, in the fight for civil rights, and the fight for others. But it's important to feel that love and to honor it and respect it. Yeah.
0: MBY Radio, that's Chris Pierce talking about this track called The Sunlit Morning on Uncharted Waters on MBY.

MVY Radio, a song called This Sunlit Morning. It's from Chris Pierce. He's got a new record on the way, due out later. Are we in August yet? We're not in August yet. We're due out later this month, a couple weeks from now. It's called Songs for the Heavy-Hearted, and yeah, it's good stuff. We also heard a song, Madonna at the San Joaquin, and a chat with him that I did last Sunday at the Newport Folk Festival. There's a longer interview, but we spent a lot of time talking about songs that are on the record that aren't out yet. So when the record is released, we'll revisit the interview, and you can hear him talk about some of these really thoughtful tracks. I also had a chance to ask him. He's in the band Leon Creek, and he said they're working on a new record this year as well. So hopefully they'll have something next year. All right, we're doing Uncharted Waters. I'm PJ Finn. Chris Pierce, our featured artist tonight. 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Remember that the songs that you hear on Uncharted Waters go onto our Kobuz curated playlist. 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So look for, if you like some of the stuff you heard tonight, you'll be able to find it there later. Let's keep going with new releases from this week. I really like this track from Future Birds. 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

MVY Radio, the artist is Medium Build on Uncharted Waters. What a great tune called Home Depot. I had seen Medium Build in a solo performance last spring and thought, oh, I can't wait to see him at Newport Folk with the full band. I wonder if his storytelling is going to translate to full band. Because, you know, when it was him, you know, it's a guy with the guitar telling stories, you know, both speaking and through song. You can really hear it. But with full band, sometimes those things get lost. Not with Medium Build. I loved that set on the quad stage at Newport Folk. And I had a friend, Andrew, if you're out there, who knew nothing about the artist, who came over to me near the end of the set and said, this is fantastic. You know, so it landed, and I'm really happy for Medium Build. Great up and coming artist, worth checking out. Before that, we're so excited to play something from Arlen Roth. Arlen Roth, incredible guitar player, has an amazing resume. You should just read up on him, but he's Vineyard connected. He spends a lot of time here on Martha's Vineyard. And he's just, you know, like the best of the best when it comes to the guitar. So he's got a new record called Blues Grass. He's the master of the Telecaster, and he has a band with him for Sitting on Top of the World. That sounded great. An artist named Ian No, the Heidelberg Fisherman's Ball. We also heard Future Birds with Fly On. Time for just a couple of more. I'm going to say goodnight. I'm PJ Finn. I'll be back next Friday night with an hour of new releases here on Uncharted Waters. The final song of the night will be by the band Visual Super Product, the track called All the Way to Today. Here's Judah and the Lion. Maybe the best is now on Uncharted Waters on MVY.

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1: 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I think I'm tracking number 6. 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

Next, I'm excited to share a couple of songs from Courtney Barnett. I finally had the chance to see her perform live this year, and she absolutely exceeded every expectation I had, especially her guitar playing. She is a fierce powerhouse. Here is Nobody Really Cares If You Don't Go to the Party.

This is The Hot Seat, and this is Lisa Jacobson. That was Wonder by Courtney Barnett and Lucky Man by The Verve. That song was on my mind as I just came back from a work trip in London, England, where I went to graduate school, and that album came out when I was in grad school, and I had the opportunity to see them shortly after, and just a mesmerizing concert. They're so talented. But I'd like to switch gears a little. This year has brought some exciting changes for my family. We're spending more time in Austin, Texas, so I wanted to play a couple of songs that make me think about Texas. We'll start here with Charlie Crockett. This is The Hot Seat.

That was Kentucky Too Long by Charlie Crockett and Mexico Honey by Kacey Musgraves. Last year, I had the opportunity to see Bob Dylan. I had seen him before, and definitely this concert, well, I guess any Bob Dylan concert, you go to see what he wants to do. And extraordinarily, he sat there for about 2.5 hours at the piano and just played amazing music. But I think he's just an extraordinary musician and songwriter, and I'd like to dedicate these next two songs to my husband, Chris. The Man in Me and You're Gonna Make Me Lonesome When You Go, as performed by Mary Lou Lord.

This is Lisa Jacobson, and I'm back for another Hot Seat. I wanted to share a recent experience that was quite amazing. The next artist we're going to hear two songs from is Paul Simon. Just, again, another amazing songwriter and performer. And I have a special connection with my family through my dad, who graduated from Forest Hills High School in 1958 with Paul Simon. My dad, Jerry Jacobson, was very excited to learn that Paul Simon would be playing at Tanglewood, where he is a longtime supporter. And literally, he goes there every weekend the entire summer. I think he's been doing that for a decade. So this was really, really special. And so we got tickets for our entire family to go and see Paul Simon. So part of this, you know, he has recently turned 85 and is feeling, you know, connections in his life. And he decided to write a letter to Paul Simon and include several photos of him, Art Garfunkel, and my dad, of course, from their yearbook. And he packaged it all together in hopes of giving it to somebody who might pass it on to Paul Simon during the concert or after the concert. And he even thought, well, maybe if Paul Simon read it, you know, there'd be an opportunity to say hello. Well, if anyone was there, this was a concert held at the end of June. And anyone who did go knows that it takes a really long time to get into these big concerts. So it was a little chaotic getting in, but nonetheless, we did. So there wasn't a lot of time to pass along that letter, but I think my sister did give it to somebody. But we went and we had an amazing time. And then we went to a local restaurant after to have some dessert and just talk a little bit. We were there maybe for a half an hour. And guess who walked in? Paul Simon came in with Edie Brickell, his wife, and a couple of others, and we're sitting down for a lovely meal. Well, we didn't know what to do. My dad didn't notice this when he walked in, and we sat there for about 45 minutes wondering the best way to introduce the two and see if a connection could be made. But we really didn't want to interfere with Paul Simon after this concert. But interestingly, kismet, you know, he walked by our table, he talked with my dad, and my dad was even able to give him a copy of the letter with the photos. So this was all very nice, and we separated, and everyone had their meals. I looked over about 30 minutes later, and there was Paul Simon reading my dad's letter. This was so special for us all, and so I'm going to play two songs that we really enjoyed hearing him perform at Tanglewood, Slip Sliding Away, and For My Dad, Diamonds on the Soles of Her Shoes.

One of the best parts of putting together the hot seat each year is getting recommendations from family and friends. So the next two songs were requested by my daughters, Alex and Catherine. The first song is performed by Sienna Spyro, Material Lover, and is featured in Devil Wears Prada 2. And then the second is High Hopes 3000 by Role Model.

This is Lisa Jacobson, and anyone who knows me would be awaiting a Phish song as part of my hot seat. Well, I'm happy to play it for you now. I'm going to play Prince Caspian off of the album Billy Breathes. This is from the mid-1990s and was a constant in my life at this time. I hope you enjoy it. Here's Phish on MVY.

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Hello, everybody, and welcome to the Putumayo World Music Hour, a musical journey around the globe. I'm Rosalie Howarth. Dan Storper is on the road today. Music is an important part of the cinematic experience. A well-placed song during a pivotal part of a movie creates an indelible impression. And directors have become savvy about using unique and unusual music to underscore the film's action, including, increasingly, world music. This has helped to introduce international artists to a new audience. We'll take a look at some of these songs and the movies they're from in World Music in Film, starting with an Italian singer who's composed music for some 20 soundtracks. Here's Via Con Me from the 2007 film No Reservations.

El Besito Cachecuris by Daniel Luna. It's from the Oscar-winning film Babel. 2007 was a watershed year for Latinos in film. Three Mexican directors were nominated for a total of 16 Academy Awards. Alfonso Cuarón for Children of Men, Guillermo del Toro for Pan's Labyrinth, and Alejandro González Iñárritu for Babel. Woody Allen's 2008 film, it's about his 70th, is called Vicky Cristina Barcelona. It's about a holiday in Spain. He says about the score, "I knew I wanted Spanish music, but I didn't know any. I nosed around and picked up a few stray items here and there, and by compiling the tunes of a few known players and composers with the tunes of relative unknowns, I found myself with one of the most lovely scores in all my films." It's an eclectic mix reflecting the feeling of Barcelona. It includes this sultry waltz by Julia y los Tellerini. It's called La Ley del Retiro, The Law of Withdrawal. La Ley.

0: Argentina's Federico Abuele with Postales, which appeared in the 2006 adventure film Poseidon. It was a remake of the 1972 classic. Abuele works closely with electronica pioneers the Thievery Corporation. We'll have much more memorable music from motion picture soundtracks when we return. In the meantime, feel free to click the radio show link at putumayo.com for the playlist. 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
0: It's World Music and Film today on the Putumayo World Music Hour. I'm Rosalie Howarth as Dan Storper continues his travels. The movie Fool's Gold starred Matthew McConaughey as a treasure hunter in the Florida Keys, so reggae music fits the film's sunny Caribbean setting perfectly. And since it's a romantic comedy, Love and Affection by African reggae star Majek Fashek was a perfect choice. See?

From Hotel Rwanda, one of the most powerful films of the decade, that was Olugendo Lwe Bulaya, The Journey to Europe, by the late Bernard Kabanda. The film portrayed the genocide that took place in the African nation of Rwanda in the 1990s. Don Cheadle was nominated for an Oscar and won a Golden Globe for his memorable performance. This song from Putumayo's Acoustic France collection also appeared in the 2003 hit movie Something's Gotta Give, starring Jack Nicholson and Diane Keaton. It's by the French group Les O'Crooks, or humorously, The Crooks. Acedic is a droll commentary on welfare in that country.

0: Showcasing her amazing vocal talent, that was Shakira with Ay Amores. It appeared in the 2007 movie Love in the Time of Cholera, which was based on the book by Gabriel Garcia Marquez. It's about a doomed romance that spans 50 years, and it's set in Shakira's homeland of Colombia. We'll be right back with more music from the movies on the Putumayo World Music Hour. 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
0: Welcome back to the Putumayo World Music Hour, showcasing world music in film. This cinematic song appeared in the Darjeeling Limited, about three brothers on a train ride across India. The quirky soundtrack features music by the Kinks and the Rolling Stones, as well as by the filmmaker himself, Satyajit Ray. Here's Joe Dassin's contribution, the playful Les Champs-Élysées.

From the romantic comedy Forgetting Sarah Marshall, that was Baby by Brazil's Os Mutantes, or the Mutants. They have a colorful history. They began as a psychedelic rock group, but they began to embrace the Tropicália movement after a meeting with the legendary Gilberto Gil. A giant in the Bollywood film industry, A.R. Rahman is perhaps the most commercially successful film score composer in all of India. This pop-inflected song is from the soundtrack to Guru, which is about a ruthless polyester tycoon in India in the 1950s. Tera Bina is dedicated to the late Nusrat Fateh Ali Khan.

From a surreal French independent film, Le Science de Rêve, English title, The Science of Sleep. That was Coutances by Dutch singer-songwriter Dick Annegarn. He's based in France, where he's been a musical trailblazer since the 1970s. Malian singer Salif Keita had to overcome a couple of major obstacles in his musical quest. The cultural taboo against anyone of his royal lineage becoming a musician, and the ostracism he faced as an albino. His song Tomorrow appeared in the 2001 film Ali, starring Will Smith as legendary boxer Muhammad Ali.

Sung in English by the French group Nouvelle Vague, that was A Manner of Speaking, which plays as the credits roll at the end of the film A Mighty Heart. It's about New York Times journalist Daniel Pearl, who was kidnapped and killed by terrorists in Pakistan in 2002. Angelina Jolie plays his courageous Cuban-American wife, Marianne. And last, a song that created an unforgettable Oscar moment in 2005, when Jorge Drexler sang Al Otro Lado del Rio a cappella as he accepted the Oscar for Best Original Song. It's from The Motorcycle Diaries, about the early years of revolutionary Che Guevara.

and cinema has become one of the most effective ways to introduce new audiences to international music. Sitting in a theater absorbed by a visual story, moviegoers are in a relaxed and receptive state of mind. Later, they may seek out the intriguing music that they heard. And more frequently these days, it's the work of international artists. I'm Rosalie Howard, and along with my co-host Dan Storper, who's traveling this week, we'd like to thank our producers, Shane Sharkey, Sonia Skelton, and Drew Young, and most especially you for joining us on the journey. 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

MVY Radio, that's Alabama Shakes with I Feel Hope Coming. R.E.M. there with Sweetness Follows, Mike Ferris, Can't No Grave Hold My Body Down. We had Locut Connie, Oh Suzanne, and we had Bob Dylan, Queen Jane, Approximately. How's it going, you guys? Aurora McGuckin here, hanging out with you for the rest of the night. Thanks so much for keeping me company. Hope you had a good weekend. I am so excited about this new Alabama Shakes record coming out later this month. It's called I Must Be Dreaming, their third record, their first in 11 years. I Feel Hope Coming is the name of the lead single. We'll get back into music now with an artist who's coming to the Vineyard soon. Here's John Craigie with Don't Ask on MVY Radio.

0: MVY Radio, that's The War and Treaty, You Can't Hurt Me Anymore is the name of that track off the album The Story of Michael and Tanya. Bob Schneider there with Stars Over Your House. We had Nora Jones with Come Away With Me and John Craigie with Don't Ask. John Craigie is coming to Martha's Vineyard later this month, August 27th, at the Old Wailing Church in Edgartown. He'll be performing Circuit Arts and MVY Radio Presents are bringing a great number of concerts to the island this summer. Alice Howe and Freebo Wednesday, August 19th, at the Grange Hall. John Craigie with Laura Cantrell. That's Thursday, August 27th, at the Old Wailing Church. Tickets are available on their website, circuitarts.org.
1: Showers continue overnight with some possible thunderstorms as well. We also continue to see fog. We drop to 65 to 70. Then fog burns off early Monday morning with more showers and possible thunderstorms. We also develop breezy conditions. We'll get up to 75 to 80. Showers and thunderstorms continue Monday night, particularly in the evening. We drop down to 65 to 70. And morning showers could linger Tuesday, otherwise partly to mostly sunny. Our high is 78 to 83. I'm meteorologist David Morin, MVY Weather.
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hotel in the desert, sinking in the sand. How she ended up here, she couldn't understand. Better dreams on 13, she left.

MVY Radio, that's Mitski with I'll Change For You off the album Nothing's About to Happen to Me. Tom Petty there with Learning to Fly, John Batiste with Cry. We had Jesse Malin, Hollywood Forever, and Shamikia Copeland with Outskirts of Love. Aurora McGuckin here, hanging out until the morning. Thanks so much for hanging out with me. Hope you're having a good weekend. We'll get back into music now with Delbert McClinton. This one's called If I Hawk My Guitar on MVY Radio.

0: MVY Radio, that's Monrovia with Crooked the Road. We had Richard Thompson with Let It Blow, Natalie Merchant with Carnival, the Paradise Is There version, and Delbert McClinton with If I Hawk My Guitar off the album Tall, Dark, and Handsome. Natalie Merchant, this album Paradise Is There was recorded on the 20th anniversary year of her debut album Tiger Lily. So Tiger Lily came out in 95, Paradise Is There in 2015. She went back to all the tracks from that first album and reworked them, re-recorded them, kind of, I guess covering herself, really. I love when an artist goes back and revisits their old work and shows us something different. You know, what does 20 years sound like to Natalie Merchant with these songs? And that's what the album Paradise Is There is all about.
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2: Showers continue overnight with some possible thunderstorms as well. We also continue to see fog. We drop to 65 to 70. Then fog burns off early Monday morning with more showers and possible thunderstorms. We also develop breezy conditions. We'll get up to 75 to 80. Showers and thunderstorms continue Monday night, particularly in the evening. We drop down to 65 to 70. And morning showers could linger Tuesday, otherwise partly to mostly sunny. Our high is 78 to 83. I'm meteorologist David Morin, MVY Weather.
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0: MVY Radio, that's Rhiannon Giddens with Carolina Rain. Pretenders there with The Buzz. We had Carbon Leaf, What About Everything, and Bonnie Raitt, Not Cause I Wanted To. MVY Radio is excited to be part of this show coming up this Friday. The Margaret Stewart Lindsay Foundation is presenting world-renowned saxophonist, vocalist, and composer Grace Kelly. Grace Kelly will be performing at the Old Wailing Church this Friday, August 7th. We're supporting this event that benefits the MV Nonprofit Collaborative. So all of the money raised by this show will be used to create educational programs that support the island's nonprofits. You can find tickets at mvnonprofits.org. Again, that's this Friday, August 7th at the Old Wailing Church. We'll get back into music now on MVY.
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MVY Radio. That's Joe Pernice with Amy Mann on the song Deep Into the Dawn. We had Guster with Careful, Greg Allman, My Only True Friend, Lucy Dacus in there with Planting Tomatoes, and we had the Kinks with Victoria. That song just always brings my mood up. Aurora McGuckin here, hanging out for a couple more hours. Thanks so much for keeping me company here. Coming up in this hour, a little Tom Waits, a little Avett Patton. Right now, Elisa Amador with Slow Down on MVY Radio.

MVY Radio, Avett Patton. Yeah, the Avett Brothers and Mike Patton together on the song Received off their collaboration from last year. Tom Waits there with Downtown Train. We had JJ Cale with Roll On, and we had Elisa Amador with Slow Down. There's a new episode of MVY Radio's Vineyard Happenings podcast up on the MVY Radio website. Vineyard Happenings is a podcast covering events and people of interest to the African-American summer community here on Martha's Vineyard. Our hosts this year, Cameron Welburn and Cam Harris, put together episodes every single week where they feature a calendar of events and interviews with interesting vineyard folks who are involved in a bunch of different things happening on the island. So this week, they talk about Jeffrey Osborne's benefit concert, the Martha's Vineyard HBCU Arts Festival, the Polar Bears of Martha's Vineyard's 80th anniversary celebration, and an exclusive interview with the founder of HBCU Arts and the executive director of Castle of Our Skins. 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

MVY Radio, Bruce Hornsby there. Take a Light Strain off the album Indigo Park. Amos Lee with The Man Who Wants You, Ray LaMontagne with Trouble. And we had Lindsay Liu with On Your Side. Well, Bruce Hornsby's coming to Martha's Vineyard this Tuesday. Can you believe it's August already? I mean, really. He's coming August 4th this Tuesday, playing at the Tabernacle in Oak Bluffs. 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

grass holds a special place for me. And I remember every town and every hotel room and every song I ever sang on a guitar out of tune. I remember everything

things I can't forget. Swimming pools of butterflies that slip right through the net.

MVY Radio, that's Robert Plant with It's a Beautiful Day Today. Tracy Chapman with For My Lover. We had John Prine with I Remember Everything. Goose there with Good to Be off the album Big Modern. And we had Laura Marling with Sophia. How's it going? Aurora here, hanging out for a couple of hours. I hope you're doing well out there wherever you are, whatever you're up to. I cannot believe that it is August. I keep saying that, and I will keep saying it probably until I start saying I cannot believe it is September. Time is just marching by. The island is feeling, you know, it's a buzz, I will say. It's busy. It's crowded. So everybody just hang in there. It's all going to be good. There's so much good stuff going on. Lots of events.

0: MVY Radio. That's Kevin Morby with 100,000. Katie Tunstall and Neil Finn there with Hazel Black. We had The Wallflowers with Shy of the Moon and Robert Cray. That was A Memo off the album Nothing But Love. 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
3: Showers continue overnight with some possible thunderstorms as well. We also continue to see fog. We drop to 65 to 70. Then fog burns off early Monday morning with more showers and possible thunderstorms. We also develop breezy conditions. We'll get up to 75 to 80. Showers and thunderstorms continue Monday night, particularly in the evening. We drop down to 65 to 70. And morning showers could linger Tuesday, otherwise partly to mostly sunny. Our high is 78 to 83. I'm meteorologist David Morin, MVY Weather.
0: 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I think it's-

MVY Radio. That's Low Cut Connie with Can't Be Wrong. We had Waxahachie with Bored, Subdudes there with Papa Dookie and the Mud People, and we had Brandi Carlile with Wherever Is Your Heart off The Fire Watcher's Daughter. A couple months back, I got to talk to Adam Wiener from Low Cut Connie about their new album, Living in the USA. That song, Can't Be Wrong, is off that album. You can check out that interview at mvyradio.org/archives, and we'll get back into music on MVY Radio.

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MVY Radio, that's Jesse Wells. Won't You Come Out Tonight is the name of that track. The Replacements with When It Began. We had Norah Jones, Thinking About You. We had Toots with Man of the World. And we had The Grateful Dead with Ripple. There's a new episode of MVY Radio's Shakedown Stream, our Grateful Dead program, up in the archives. As of Tuesday, this one features The Grateful Dead playing almost exactly 60 years ago, July 29th of 1966 in Vancouver. Thanks to our host, Jer Bear, we bring you an episode of Shakedown Stream nearly every week, and every one of them features an entire archived concert for you to enjoy. Aurora McGuckin here, hanging out for another hour or so. Joe Stickles in for Amy today, so he'll be on in a little bit. Right now, a track from Jesse Malin. This is State of the Art on MVY Radio.

MVY Radio. That's Mumford and Sons there with Sierra Farrell. The song's called Here. It's an alternate version of that song off the album Prize Fighter. We had Patty Griffin there with Truth Number 2, Fountains of Wayne with Hey Julie off the album Welcome Interstate Managers. And we had Jesse Malin there with State of the Art. The Harborlight Illumination Concert Series continues through the rest of August. It's brought to you by New England Festivals, Inc. It takes place at the Falmouth Bandshell on Saturday nights. Shows are open to all ages and abilities. They've got a pay-what-you-can donation, harborlightillumination.org, to make that suggested donation of $15. Every Saturday, starting at 6 o'clock, there are food trucks, cash bar, vendors on site, and more. You can check out more information on their website or ours. Coming up this week, let's see who it is. James Montgomery next Saturday on the 8th. Back into music now with Bruce Coburn on MVY Radio.

MVY Radio, that's you two with Street of Dreams. Neil Young there with Cortez the Killer. We had Maggie Rogers, Love You for a Long Time, and Bruce Coburn with World of Wonders. This Thursday, the Cottagers and MVY Radio invite everyone to a free family dance party at the Tabernacle in Oak Bluffs. It's Thursday, August 6th. DJ Smooth B brings dance grooves for you and the whole family, 6 to 8 o'clock. 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Again, it's free. It's a family dance party made possible by the Martha's Vineyard Campground Meeting Association, the Cottagers, and MVY Radio. I'm just hanging out for a little while longer. Joe Stickles taking over a little after 5:20, so let's get right back into music on MVY.

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MVY Radio, that's Marcus King with Carolina Honey. We had John Hyatt with Child of the Wild Blue Yonder, John Craigie, Wellem Down, Tori Amos, Stronger Together, and we had Martin Sexton with Doing Something Right. Don't forget, John Craigie's coming to the island August 27th. He'll be at the Old Whaling Church. Circuit Arts is putting on that show, and we are so excited to partner with them. You can get tickets at circuitarts.org. It's about time for me to head out of here. I'm Aurora McGuckin. Thanks so much for keeping me company. I'm going to turn things over to Joe Stickles. He's in for Amy Vanneman this morning. Since it is Monday, well, what do we have going on Monday? All the usual fun weekday stuff, morning movie quote, morning toast, live acoustic covers, at work challenge, mind bender, etc. Bill will have classic blues and the blues at 8 tonight, and at 9 o'clock, a hot seat coming your way. Always somebody different. I'll turn things over to Joe now. I will leave you with a track from Mitski's 2018 album, Be the Cowboy. This is me and my husband on MVY Radio.

and VY. That's Teddy Thompson with So This Is Heartache, off of this year's album, Never Be the Same. Upside Down from Jack Johnson. Travis with Why Does It Always Rain on Me? And Me and My Husband from Mitski, off of the 2018 album, Be the Cowboy. Well, good morning, everyone. I'm Joe Stickles, filling in for Amy Vanneman for one more morning here on a Monday morning. Looking ahead to the rest of this morning, we've got Laurel's Morning Toast coming up around 6:20. At 7:20, we will play our morning movie quote, and around 8:20, we'll have live acoustic covers, 9:20, musical notes, and then at 10:20 this morning, we'll play a track in honor of the latest My Back Pages show, which was just uploaded on Saturday by Barnes Newberry. This was show number 604, I believe. So a whole lot of shows available in our archives from Barnes, and we'll play a track in honor of his latest show around 10:20 this morning. All right, let's get back into more music here on NVY.

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0: MVY. That's Palmyra with Cheap Beer. Coldplay right before that with Violet Hill. And Jersey Girl from Corinne Bailey Rae off of the 2019 album Woman Sing Waits. Well, I'm preparing the 6 a.m. news right now, so stay tuned for that at the top of the hour. Once again, we'll play our morning movie quote around 7:20 this morning. And over the last couple of mornings, I've given away a lot of tickets. Only one pair of tickets per morning is what we're allowed to do. But a lot of folks have known the answers to my movies. So the movie that I'm going to play later on this morning, it is a newly released film at like earlier this year. So that's your little hint and incentive to tune in around 7:20 this morning for your chance to win a pair of movie tickets to the Martha's Vineyard Film Society.
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2: Good morning, everyone. I'm Joe Stickles, and it's now time for MVY Radio News. In local news, Philippe Jordy, the CEO of Island Housing Trust, announced in May that he plans to step down from the organization early next year. According to the Vineyard Gazette, Mr. Jordy has dedicated the past 20 years to finding creative ways to build and repurpose island homes to be rented and sold to year-round islanders at affordable rates. So far, this mission has produced 210 affordable homes for 500 islanders, and there are 200 more units on the way. When these homes are complete, nearly 5% of the island's year-round population will live in trust housing, according to the organization. This year, ReFed, the food waste nonprofit started by seasonal vineyarders Jesse and Betsy Fink, won the James Beard Impact Award, a relatively new award given through the James Beard Foundation to organizations working to create more sustainable and equitable food systems. The Vineyard Gazette reports that ReFed, which stands for Rethinking Food Waste Through Economics and Data, is a national nonprofit helping to build a movement to solve that problem. It takes an umbrella approach, providing funding, data, and solutions all across the food system, from grocery stores to nonprofits, researchers, and farms. According to the United States Department of Agriculture, a third of all food in the country is wasted. In national and international news, Acting Attorney General Todd Blanche has issued a formal order terminating President Donald Trump's $1.8 billion anti-weaponization fund to compensate his political allies. The move late Sunday follows weeks of negotiations with two Republican senators who are blocking his nomination to become Attorney General. A spokeswoman for Texas Senator John Cornyn, one of the senators holding up Blanche's nomination, confirmed the agreement. The other GOP senator, North Carolina Senator Tom Tillis, did not have an immediate comment. The Senate Judiciary Committee vote on Blanche is scheduled for Tuesday. The suspect in a fatal shooting at a fast food restaurant in Idaho died of a self-inflicted gunshot wound, police said. The suspect has been identified as 24-year-old Chad Williams. Police on Sunday credited an off-duty officer and a citizen with firing shots at Williams, diverting him from the restaurant. Authorities said they are confident that Williams acted alone. And all four people died, including the gunman, and seven were injured in the shooting at a recently opened In-N-Out Burger restaurant. Authorities say that two of the injured were treated at a hospital and released, three were listed in stable condition, and two were in critical condition. In sports news, Seydon Rafaela homered for the third straight game, and the Boston Red Sox beat the Los Angeles Dodgers 8-4 on Sunday night to sweep the three-game series. Masataka Yoshida homered and drove in two runs, and Jake Bennett allowed three runs in 5 2/3 innings to help the Red Sox win their fifth straight game. Boston is 23-3 since July 3rd. Emmett Sheehan was pulled after allowing five runs in 2 2/3 innings, with the Red Sox pushing across two runs in a 30-pitch first inning. Rafaela and Willie Abreu then clocked Sheehan for back-to-back homers to start the third inning, followed by Yoshida's solo shot for a 5-3 lead two batters later. Two-time Cy Young Award winner Tarek Skubal is on the move to the Los Angeles Dodgers, giving the two-time defending champions even more talent on a loaded roster. Right-hander Freddy Peralta is switching teams too, as the Tampa Bay Rays beef up their rotation. Major League Baseball's trade deadline is tonight at 6 p.m., and two of the biggest prizes are already off the board. But other enticing options still remain, including Padres closer Mason Miller, Giants second baseman Luis Arraez, and Blue Jays outfielder Dalton Varsho. The Steamship Authority's reservations-only policy is in effect all day today for boats traveling between Woods Hole and Martha's Vineyard, There are no standby lines for vehicles, but you may attempt to book a reservation for a vehicle as late as 1 hour before departure time. Island residents with last-minute travel needs can use the Blue Line in the preferred and excursion programs. The Steamship Authority is reporting slightly choppy seas today. I should say choppy seas today. And boats between Woods Hole and Martha's Vineyard are running on time. Boats between Hyannis and Nantucket are also running on time. Right now, there are no standbys in Hyannis, and one car and four trucks in standby on Nantucket. Now let's take a look at our forecast.
3: Showers and a chance of thunderstorms all day tomorrow. Downpours possible at times. Windy. High 78 to 83. Showers end before midnight, becoming clear to partly cloudy and breezy. Low dropping down 63 to 68. More sunshine than clouds. Tomorrow's high pressure settles in behind the front. High 77 to 82. Partly to mostly sunny Wednesday. High 77 to 82 once again. Partly sunny Thursday. Breezy at times. High 80 to 85. I'm meteorologist Minya Burt, MVY Weather.
2: Right now, it's 73 degrees in Newport, 74 in Falmouth, 73 in Hyannis, 73 on Nantucket, and 74 degrees on Martha's Vineyard on Chappaquiddick. I'm Joe Stickles for MVY Radio News. 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

0: MVY. That's Maya Hawk with Green Dragon. Nothing I Can Do from Ben Taylor. And we started off the hour with the old 97s with Perfume. Well, it's Monday, so tonight at 9 o'clock, we've got a new edition of our Hot Seat, which is a program that we've been doing for a while here at MVY. 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But tonight at 9 o'clock, we have Andy Franklin, who's going to be playing songs in honor of the 60th anniversary of the Beatles' Revolver album. Really looking forward to that tonight, especially if you are a Beatles fan yourself. 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
3: It's time for the Morning Toast. I'm Laurel. Today we're going to toast to dirt, because it's something we need more of in our lives, underneath our fingernails, in our blood. The nutrients we receive from being outside in nature are craved not only by our mind and spirit, but our body, the actual physical being. In the dirt is healing on all levels. So here's to getting into the dirt, laying down in it, smelling it, and just letting our laundry detergent do the job it was meant to do. Here's Fish on MVY Radio.

0: NVY. That's Courtney Marie Andrews with Cons and Clowns off of this year's album, Valentine. Bells and Whistles from Bright Eyes. Then we had Laurel's Morning Toast starting off our set. Well, we got to get to the news, which will include a look at our business report. That's ahead here on NVY.
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2: And also from Nancy and Carrie from Lake Worth Beach, Florida. Sarah and Jonathan from Greenwich, Connecticut. Demo from Oak Bluffs. Sonia from Pittsburgh, California, and Debbie from West Tisbury.
0: All right, it's now time for NVY Radio News. In local news, last July, Massachusetts updated its building code to require many short-term rentals to undergo safety inspections on a regular basis by the local building department. The language that puts the onus on the owners to request inspections and logistical hurdles for understaffed island building departments has resulted in few inspections on the Vineyard, which has thousands of vacation rentals across the six towns. Building inspectors, town officials, and committees in recent weeks have all raised the subject of the new state building code, which calls for annual inspections of rentals that are not owner-occupied. Many said that they are already stretched too thin to add on potentially hundreds of new inspections. The Vineyard Gazette reports that Oak Bluffs recently created a short-term rental ad hoc committee to look at potential rules and regulations for the vacation properties. Adam Petkus, the building commissioner in Oak Bluffs, told the committee that the new building code requires the homeowner to ask for the inspection before the previous inspection certification expires. The regulation wording has allowed towns to forego rentals inspections. Mr. Petkus, who is also the building inspector in Aquinnah and previously worked in Chilmark, said that he's never had a homeowner ask for an inspection. With no inspections being done, there's no certificate to expire. Inspector said that basically, if a town doesn't start inspecting, it doesn't have to in the future. Once inspecting begins, it has to continue. In national and international news, the two Democrats running for U.S. Senate in Michigan spent one of their final days campaigning in Detroit-area churches and union halls. Tuesday's primary between U.S. Representative Haley Stevens and former public health official Abdul El-Sayed is one of the clearest tests yet of where Democratic voters want their party to go. El-Sayed, a progressive backed by Senator Bernie Sanders, has run against much of the Democratic establishment. Stevens, a four-term congresswoman backed by Senate Democratic leader Chuck Schumer and many of Michigan's top Democrats, has made electability and experience central to her case. The winner will face Republican Mike Rogers in November for an open seat that Democrats likely need to hold to take control of the Senate next year. Water-dropping planes and helicopters have taken off at first light to help hundreds of firefighters battling a major wildfire west of Athens, Greece. This comes a day after a mid-air collision between two firefighting helicopters killed two crew members. The collision highlights the dangers in Europe's wildfire emergency. Flames forced fresh evacuations overnight. Strong winds began dying down this morning, raising hopes for stopping the flames advance. Authorities warn the Athens region remains at high risk due to increasing temperatures. In France, firefighters are managing a large wildfire that forced 224,000 people to flee. In sports news, Seidon Rafaela homered for the third straight game, and the Boston Red Sox beat the Los Angeles Dodgers 8-4 on Sunday night to sweep the three-game series. Masataka Yoshida homered and drove in two runs, and Jake Bennett allowed three runs in 5 2/3 innings to help the Red Sox win their fifth straight game. Boston is 23-3 since July 3rd. Emmett Sheehan was pulled after allowing five runs in 2 2/3 innings, with the Red Sox pushing across two runs in a 30-pitch first inning. Rafaela and Willie Abreu then clocked Sheehan for back-to-back homers to start the third inning, followed by Yoshida's solo shot for a 5-3 lead two batters later. The first-place Tampa Bay Rays gave their starting rotation a boost, acquiring pitcher Freddy Peralta from the struggling New York Mets for three minor leaguers. Peralta is a two-time All-Star who can become a free agent this fall. He has been a disappointment for the last-place Mets after they acquired him from Milwaukee in a January trade. but he could help a strong pitching staff with the Rays, who have the best record in the American League. The Mets receive outfielder Aiden Smith, infielder Emelian Petre, and right-hander Gary Gill-Hill in exchange for Peralta. The move came a day before baseball's trade deadline at 6 p.m. tonight. In the business reports on Wall Street on Friday, the Dow gained less than 1% to 52,485. The NASDAQ added 1% to 25,373. And the S&P 500 index gained less than 1% to 74.89. The Steamship Authority's reservations-only policy is in effect all day today for boats traveling between Woods Hole and Martha's Vineyard. There are no standby lines for vehicles, but you may attempt to book a reservation for a vehicle as late as 1 hour before departure time. Island residents with last-minute travel needs can use the Blue Line in the preferred and excursion programs. The Steamship Authority is reporting choppy seas today, and boats between Woods Hole and Martha's Vineyard are running on time. Boats between Hyannis and Nantucket are also running on time. No standbys in Hyannis, and one car and four trucks in standby on Nantucket. Taking a look at our forecast today, showers and thunderstorms, breezy and humid today. A good day for a movie with a high of 80 degrees. Tonight, showers and thunderstorms ending late in the evening, remaining breezy with a low of 65. Mostly sunny tomorrow with temperatures in the mid-70s. On Wednesday, sunshine continues with a high of 80 degrees. And Thursday, intervals of sunshine and clouds. It'll be breezy with a high of 83 degrees. Temperatures right now, it is 73 degrees in Newport, 74 in Falmouth, 73 in Hyannis, 73 on Nantucket, and 74 degrees on Martha's Vineyard in Edgartown. I'm Joe Stickles for MVY Radio News. 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
2: 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And also from listeners like Chris, Sarah, and Grace from Lakewood, Ohio, Susan and Andrew from East Falmouth, Joanne and Tom from Portsmouth, Rhode Island, Maura from West Tisbury, and Jeff from Cumberland, Maine.

0: NVY. That's a new one from Soul E Canto, who happens to be one of this year's Summer Concert Series artists over at the Winnetou and Mashpee Commons every Tuesday night and Wednesday night here during the summer. Little Feat and Dave Matthews with Fat Man in the Bathtub right before that, and Bob Dylan starting off the set with Beyond Here Lies Nothing. Well, yesterday at 7, we had another edition of Woodstove Studios Presents with Peter Halperin, who also was one of our patio concert series artists this summer. On Sunday, he featured Jeremy Berlin and Eric Johnson in concert. And Woodstove Studios Presents is a weekly program that we have here on NVY every Sunday. You can join host Peter Halperin as he brings you music and conversations recorded live here on Martha's Vineyard. Peter Halperin's Woodstove Studios is a recording and performance space on his West Tisbury property, where he's hosted a monthly show for an intimate in-studio audience that had been recorded for broadcast. Peter also uses his studio space to have sit-down conversations with these artists, where he and the musician listen to their songs and discuss the creative process. So don't miss the next Woodstove Studios Presents, which air every Sunday at 7 p.m. here on NVY Radio.
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1: Good morning, everyone. I'm Joe Stickles, and it's now time for MVY Radio News. In local news, Philippe Jordy, the CEO of Island Housing Trust, announced in May that he plans to step down from the organization early next year. According to the Vineyard Gazette, Mr. Jordy has dedicated the past 20 years to finding creative ways to build and repurpose island homes to be rented and sold to year-round islanders at affordable rates. So far, this mission has produced 210 affordable homes for 500 islanders, and there are 200 more units on the way. When these homes are complete, nearly 5% of the island's year-round population will live in trust housing, according to the organization. This year, ReFed, the food waste nonprofit started by seasonal vineyarders Jesse and Betsy Fink, won the James Beard Impact Award, a relatively new award given through the James Beard Foundation to organizations working to create more sustainable and equitable food systems. The Vineyard Gazette reports that ReFed, which stands for Rethinking Food Waste Through Economics and Data, is a national nonprofit helping to build a movement to solve that problem. It takes an umbrella approach, providing funding, data, and solutions all across the food system, from grocery stores to nonprofits, researchers, and farms. According to the United States Department of Agriculture, a third of all food in the country is wasted. In national and international news, President Donald Trump says that he has decided to hold off on ordering new strikes against Iran after discussions with Gulf allies. Trump told reporters on Sunday that the U.S. had planned a major attack but opted for diplomacy after receiving input from the leaders of Qatar, Saudi Arabia, and the United Arab Emirates. He said that the Saudi crown prince made clear that he preferred Trump to continue pressing for a deal over launching new strikes. Trump announced on Saturday that Mideast allies had reached the perimeters of a deal aimed at ending the five-month-old conflict. The proposal includes reopening the Strait of Hormuz and addressing U.S. concerns about Iran's nuclear program. Negotiations are expected to resume soon. Israel has shared serious security concerns with the White House about a proposed disarmament deal with Hamas. An Israeli official told the Associated Press on Sunday that Israel believes Hamas is focused on rebuilding its military rather than demilitarizing. The Israeli military will not withdraw from Gaza until Hamas disarms. This comes days after Hamas announced plans to disarm as part of a U.S.-brokered ceasefire. The agreement includes a phased Israeli withdrawal and the arrival of international forces. Despite the ceasefire, Israel continues to strike Gaza, targeting Hamas and its infrastructure. Israeli strikes overnight and into Sunday evening killed at least 17 people, including children, in the embattled enclave. In sports news, Sadon Rafaela homered for the third straight game, and the Boston Red Sox beat the Los Angeles Dodgers 8-4 on Sunday night to sweep the three-game series. Masataka Yoshida homered and drove in two runs, and Jake Bennett allowed three runs in 5 2/3 innings to help the Sox win their fifth straight game. Boston is 23-3 since July 3rd. Emmett Sheehan was pulled after allowing five runs in 2 2/3 innings, with the Red Sox pushing across two runs in a 30-pitch first inning. Rafaela and Willie Abreu then clocked Sheehan for back-to-back home runs to start the third inning, followed by Yoshida's solo shot for a 5-3 lead two batters later. The Detroit Tigers said their goodbyes to ace Tarik Skubal and must now turn their focus to an uncertain final 2 months of the season as they try to make a playoff push without their best player. The Tigers traded the two-time reigning AL Cy Young Award winner to the Los Angeles Dodgers for three minor league prospects. Moving on without Skubal is the ultimate challenge. The ninth-round draft pick in 2018 developed into one of the best pitchers in baseball, winning the Cy Young in 2024 and 25. And posting a 2.40 ERA over the past three seasons. The Steamship Authority's reservations-only policy is in effect all day today for boats traveling between Woods Hole and Martha's Vineyard. There are no standby lines for vehicles, but you may attempt to book a reservation for a vehicle as late as 1 hour before departure time. Island residents with last-minute travel needs can use the Blue Line and the Preferred and Excursion programs. The Steamship Authority is reporting choppy seas today, and boats between Woods Hole and Martha's Vineyard are running on time. Boats between Hyannis and Nantucket are also running on time. Right now, there are no standbys in Hyannis, and one car and four trucks in standby on Nantucket.
2: Showers and a chance of thunderstorms all day tomorrow. Downpours possible at times, windy, high 78 to 83. Showers end before midnight, becoming clear to partly cloudy and breezy, low dropping down 63 to 68. More sunshine than clouds. Tomorrow's high pressure settles in behind the front, high 77 to 82. Partly to mostly sunny Wednesday, high 77 to 82 once again. Partly sunny Thursday, breezy at times, high 80 to 85. I'm meteorologist Minya Burt, MVY Weather.
1: Right now, it's 73 degrees in Newport, 75 in Falmouth, 74 in Hyannis, 74 on Nantucket, and 74 degrees on Martha's Vineyard on Chappaquiddick. I'm Joe Stickles for MVY Radio News. 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

0: MVY. That's Will Daly with Sometimes the Night, off of this year's album, Boys Talking. Give Blood right before that, and Singing the Blues from Ruthie Foster, starting off the hour. Well, good morning, everyone. I am Joe Stickles, filling in for Amy Vanneman, and having fun doing so. Thanks so much for tuning in over the past couple of days. This is truly the dream job, as I learned. My parents were cleaning out their house the other day, and they're finding all of my old artwork and old writing assignments. And what I learned, first of all, is that we did a lot of writing back when I was in school. Now I feel like everything's on an iPad or on the computer and typing up work, but I have a lot of handwritten assignments that my parents hung on to. But one of them was a project where it was a little biography about me and what I wanted to do in my future career. And I mentioned a lot of things, like working for a top 40 radio station in Connecticut, which I ended up interning at. And then it mentions listening to the Red Sox and wanting to broadcast baseball games, which is something that I've also done. And then at the end, it mentions that I'd like to have a future in radio and being a radio announcer, and that ended up happening as well. So really checked off the list of that biography that my parents found the other day. So having fun and filling in for Amy Vanneman for just one more morning. She'll be back tomorrow morning, and we'll be able to tell you all about her time at the Newport Jazz Festival this weekend. All right, stay tuned. We've got to get into our morning movie quote right after this.
1: 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And also from Paula from Falmouth, Tony and Wanda from Oak Bluffs, Paul and Nora of South Yarmouth, Scott and Melinda from Rochester, New York, and Adam from South Middleborough.
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0: All right, who wants a pair of movie tickets to the Martha's Vineyard Film Society? All you have to do is be the first person to identify the title of this movie, of this clip that I'm going to play, and send us a private message over on Facebook. Do you know the title of this movie?
3: We're here to talk about towels. Specifically, why am I carrying 100 pounds of towels up and down 40 steps all day, every day? Hadley, how many towels you use a day?
4: One.
3: Interesting, okay. Gracie, how many towels you use?
5: One.
3: Also one. Sam?
6: I've never used a towel.
3: What? He doesn't even use a towel. So our house is magically generating wet towels all day. All right, we're not done talking about this.
4: Okay, how many towels do you actually use?
6: Eight.
0: All right, send us a private message with the title of that movie. 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

0: MVY. That's Sun Little with Whip the Wind, off of this year's album, City Folk. And Bruce Springsteen starting off the set with The Rising. Well, before we get to the news, it's time to wrap up our game, our morning movie quote. And here's the clip that I played.
1: We're here to talk about towels. Specifically, why am I carrying 100 pounds of towels up and down 40 steps all day, every day? Hadley, how many towels do you use a day?
2: One.
1: Interesting. Okay. Gracie, how many towels do you use?
3: One.
1: Also one. Sam?
4: I've never used a towel.
1: What? He doesn't even use a towel. So our house is magically generating wet towels all day. All right, we're not done talking about this.
2: Okay, how many towels do you actually use?
3: Eight.
0: This brings me back to my childhood. Growing up with five other siblings, four of them sisters, there were always accusations. Whose towel is this? Who left this on my door? And there was just so many towels. That is from the recently released movie The Breadwinner, a family comedy starring Nate Bargatze as a stay-at-home dad who must manage his household when his wife, played by Mandy Moore, gets a big break on Shark Tank, leading to a comedic clash of domestic duties. This movie is star-studded. It has Colin Jost. Will Forte's in it as well. He's working on the roof throughout the movie. So just a fun little comedy released earlier this year. And that's our answer for our morning movie quote today. I want to thank Falmouth Academy and also the Martha's Vineyard Film Society for providing our prize for our morning movie quote. And Amy Vanneman will take the reins back on the morning movie quote tomorrow morning around 7:20. Stay tuned for our news right after this.
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6: And also from Maura and Marty from Northbridge and West Yarmouth, Bethany from Edgartown, Kitty from Spring Lake, New Jersey, Betsy Ann from Orleans, and Scuba Steve from Buzzards Bay.
0: All right, it's now time for MVY Radio News. In local news, last July, Massachusetts updated its building code to require many short-term rentals to undergo safety inspections on a regular basis by the local building department. But language that puts the onus on the owners to request inspections and logistical hurdles for understaffed island building departments has resulted in few inspections on the Vineyard, which has thousands of vacation rentals across the six towns. Building inspectors, town officials, and committees in recent weeks have all raised the subject in the new state building code, which calls for annual inspections of rentals that are not owner-occupied. Many said that they are already stretched too thin to add on potentially hundreds of new inspections. The Vineyard Gazette reports that Oak Bluffs recently created a short-term rental ad hoc committee to look at potential rules and regulations for the vacation properties. Adam Petkus, the building commissioner in Oak Bluffs, told the committee that the new building code requires the homeowners to ask for the inspection before the previous inspection certification expires. The regulation wording has allowed towns to forego rentals inspections. Mr. Petkus, who is also the building inspector in Aquinnah and previously worked in Chilmark, said he's never had a homeowner ask for an inspection. With no inspections being done, there's no certificate to expire. Inspectors said that basically, if a town doesn't start inspecting, it doesn't have to in the future. Once inspecting begins, it has to continue. In national and international news, President Donald Trump has repeatedly threatened military action against Iran, only to pull back at the last minute. This pattern continued over the weekend. On Friday, Trump warned of a strong military response, but by Saturday night, he announced progress in negotiations. He credited Gulf allies, including Saudi Arabia, for persuading him to give diplomacy more time. Critics say his approach seems erratic. Some argue that the military force alone may not compel Iran to back down. Polls show that many Americans feel the conflict, which began in February, has not been worthwhile. Authorities say that wildfires in eastern Washington state forced the evacuation of 60,000 people in the Spokane area, including patients at its U.S. Veterans Affairs Hospital, while destroying at least 600 homes, businesses, and other structures. The fires have burned more than 8.2 square miles around Spokane, the second largest city in Washington. An official said Sunday that 390 square miles have burned across the state. There have been among dozens of fires across the western U.S. No deaths have yet been reported from the fires in the Spokane area. Meanwhile, crews were in their 10th day of fighting a fire that burned nearly 525 square miles in western Idaho and eastern Oregon. In sports news, Seydon Rafaela homered for the third straight game, and the Boston Red Sox beat the Los Angeles Dodgers 8-4 on Sunday night to sweep the three-game series. Masataka Yoshida homered and drove in two runs, and Jake Bennett allowed three runs in 5 2/3 innings to help the Red Sox win their fifth straight game. Boston is 23-3 since July 3rd. Emmett Sheehan was pulled after allowing five runs in 2 2/3 innings, with the Red Sox pushing across two runs in a 30-pitch first inning. Rafaela and Willie Abreu then clocked Sheehan for back-to-back home runs to start the third inning, followed by Yoshida's solo shot for a 5-3 lead two batters later. Tarek Skubal was one player the Los Angeles Dodgers believed worthy of aggressively pursuing ahead of tonight's trade deadline, and the trade to land the two-time American League Cy Young winner further boosts their push for a third straight World Series title. It also represents another salvo in the battle over baseball's finances and competitive balance as Skubal joins a pitching staff which already includes high-priced performers such as Yoshinobu Yamamoto and Blake Snell. Skubal will make his Dodgers debut on Tuesday during a three-game series at the Chicago Cubs. The Steamship Authority's reservations-only policy is in effect all day today for boats traveling between Woods Hole and Martha's Vineyard. There are no standby lines for vehicles, but you may attempt to book a reservation for a vehicle as late as 1 hour before departure time. Island residents with last-minute travel needs can use the Blue Line and the Preferred and Excursion programs. The Steamship Authority is reporting choppy seas today, and boats between Woods Hole and Martha's Vineyard are running on time. Boats between Hyannis and Nantucket are also running on time. There are no standbys in Hyannis, and one car and four trucks in standby on Nantucket. Taking a look at our forecast for this week, today it'll be breezy and humid with showers and thunderstorms. A good day for indoor activities, a high of 80 degrees today. Showers and thunderstorms will end late this evening, remaining breezy with a low of 65. We do have a small craft advisory in effect until 2 a.m. tomorrow morning. Tomorrow, mostly sunny skies with a high of 75 degrees. Sunshine will continue on Wednesday with temperatures in the low 80s. And for Thursday, intervals of sunshine and clouds, it'll be breezy with a high of 83 degrees. Temperatures right now, it is 73 degrees at Newport, 75 in Falmouth, 74 in Hyannis, 74 on Nantucket, and 74 degrees on Martha's Vineyard in Vineyard Haven. I'm Joe Stickles for MVY Radio News. 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

0: MVY. That's the Red Clay Strays with Demons in Your Choir, off of this year's album, Grateful. Bob Marley right before that with Three Little Birds. And Friends from Nikki Bloom starting off our set. Well, we hope to see many friends tomorrow night at the Winnetou Oceanside Resort for our next concert in our summer concert series. Reed Fail will be coming to the island tomorrow and be playing a couple of songs during the lunch hour with PJ Finn. Then at 6 p.m., Reed will be heading on over to the Winnetou Oceanside Resort and be playing for a free show for our audience here on the island. Wednesday, Reed will be heading on over to Mashpee Commons to bring that same show to our Capeside listeners. So you get a double dose of Reed Fail this week. Our summer concert series is made possible by the Winnetou Oceanside Resort, Mashpee Commons, Falmouth Toyota, the Steamship Authority, Cape and Coast Bank, Steeple Street Music Academy, Knockabout Brewery, Mashpee Fresh Market, Martha's Vineyard Airport, Pink Door Catering, Pathways Arts, Falmouth Academy, and a generous gift from Brenda and Leon Brathwaite.
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2: For beachgoers across the Cape, it's not looking like a great day to go to the beach. There'll be showers, chances of thunderstorms, some of these may be heavy at times with downpours possible. Windy, high 78 to 83. The UV index is low with 60 minutes of safe sun time. There's a moderate risk of rip currents. Water temperatures are in the mid-70s to low 80s. A small craft advisory will be in effect till 2 a.m. in areas around the Nantucket Sound and 8 p.m. Tuesday, south of the islands. Winds from the south between 20 and 25 knots, gusting up to 35 knots, seas 3 to 5 feet, increasing 4 to 6 in the afternoon. Visibility 1 to 3 miles in areas of showers and thunderstorms. I'm meteorologist Minia Bird, MVY Weather.
0: All right, let's get back into more music here with Tom Petty. 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
3: Good morning, everyone. I'm Joe Stickles, and it's now time for MVY Radio News. In local news, Philippe Jordy, CEO of Island Housing Trust, announced in May that he plans to step down from the organization early next year. According to the Vineyard Gazette, Mr. Jordy has dedicated the past 20 years to finding creative ways to build and repurpose island homes to be rented and sold to year-round islanders at affordable rates. So far, this mission has produced 210 affordable homes for 500 islanders, and there are 200 more units on the way. When these homes are complete, nearly 5% of the island's year-round population will live in trust housing, according to the organization. This year, ReFed, the food waste nonprofit started by seasonal vineyarders Jesse and Betsy Fink, won the James Beard Impact Award, a relatively new award given through the James Beard Foundation to organizations working to create more sustainable and equitable food systems. The Vineyard Gazette reports that ReFed, which stands for Rethinking Food Waste Through Economics and Data, is a national nonprofit helping to build a movement to solve that problem. It takes an umbrella approach, providing funding, data, and solutions all across the food system, from grocery stores to nonprofits, researchers, and farms. According to the United States Department of Agriculture, a third of all food in the country is wasted. In national and international news, Acting Attorney General Todd Blanche has issued a formal order terminating President Donald Trump's $1.8 billion anti-weaponization fund to compensate his political allies. The move late Sunday follows weeks of negotiations with two Republican senators who are blocking his nomination to become Attorney General. A spokeswoman for Texas Senator John Cornyn, one of the senators holding up Blanche's nomination, confirmed the agreement. The other GOP senator, North Carolina Senator Tom Tillis, did not have an immediate comment. The Senate Judiciary Committee vote on Blanche is scheduled for Tuesday. Key senators have unveiled a short-term spending bill to avoid a government shutdown during the middle of campaign season. The bill unveiled Sunday would keep federal agencies funded past the midterm elections through December 11th. The Senate is likely to vote on the measure before leaving Washington at the end of the week for its traditional August recess. Many lawmakers want to spend the coming weeks shoring up their re-election prospects rather than working in the nation's capital. By extending government funding now, lawmakers can use the ensuing months to work out their differences on funding for the full year. In sports news, Seydon Rafaela homered for the third straight game, and the Boston Red Sox beat the Los Angeles Dodgers 8-4 on Sunday night to sweep the three-game series. Masataka Yoshida homered and drove in two runs, and Jake Bennett allowed three runs in 5 2/3 innings to help the Red Sox win their fifth straight game. Boston is 23-3 since July 3rd. Emmett Sheehan was pulled after allowing five runs in 2 2/3 innings, with the Red Sox pushing across two runs in a 30-pitch first inning. Rafaela and Willie Abreu then clocked Sheehan for back-to-back home runs to start the third inning, followed by Yoshida's solo shot for a 5-3 lead two batters later. Two-time Cy Young Award winner Tarek Skubal is on the move to the Los Angeles Dodgers, giving the two-time defending champions even more talent on a loaded roster. Right-hander Freddy Peralta is switching teams too as the Tampa Bay Rays beef up their rotation. Major League Baseball's trade deadline is tonight at 6 p.m., and two of the biggest prizes are already off the board. But other enticing options still remain, including Padres closer Mason Miller, Giants second baseman Luis Arraez, and Blue Jays outfielder Dalton Varsho. The Steamship Authority's reservations-only policy is in effect all day today for boats traveling between Woods Hole and Martha's Vineyard. There are no standby lines for vehicles, but you may attempt to book a reservation for a vehicle as late as 1 hour before departure time. Island residents with last-minute travel needs can use the Blue Line and the Preferred and Excursion programs. The Steamship Authority is reporting choppy seas today, and boats between Woods Hole and Martha's Vineyard are running on time. Boats between Hyannis and Nantucket are also running on time. Right now, there are no standbys in Hyannis, and 2 cars and 4 trucks in standby on Nantucket.
4: Showers and a chance of thunderstorms all day tomorrow. Downpours possible at times. Windy. High 78 to 83. Showers end before midnight, becoming clear to partly cloudy and breezy. Low dropping down 63 to 68. More sunshine than clouds. Tomorrow's high pressure settles in behind the front. High 77 to 82. Partly to mostly sunny Wednesday. High 77 to 82 once again. Partly sunny Thursday. Breezy at times. High 80 to 85. I'm meteorologist Minya Burt, MVY Weather.
3: Right now, it's 74 degrees in Newport, 75 in Falmouth, 74 in Hyannis, 74 on Nantucket, and 75 degrees on Martha's Vineyard in Oak Bluffs. That's all for MVY Radio News. We'll get back into more music just right after this on MVY.
2: 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As summer winds down, don't forget to celebrate your four-legged friends with a little love this August. Give your pup an extra treat. They've earned it. And also from listeners like the Bach family of Newtown, Pennsylvania, Carol from Vineyard Haven, Eileen and Wayne from Racine, Wisconsin, Susan from Centerville, and Donna from Hebron, Connecticut.

MVY. That's Snowcaps with Coast. And I'm just realizing that would have been the perfect song to suggest for our Friday six-pack last week. We were taking suggestions for songs that mention the coast. Literally, right there. It's called Coast. Ugh, missed opportunity. Grace Potter and the Nocturnals right before that with Ah Mary. Bring It On Home to Me from Sam Cooke. And Vampire Weekend starting off the hour with Capricorn. We had a busy week for our community outreach programming yesterday. It started up with the Vineyard Current with Ray Whitaker. Ray spoke with Roberta Hertig from the Martha's Vineyard Cancer Support Group. He also spoke with Nada Davidson from the Martha's Vineyard Gospel Festival. Also on that show, and throughout the month of August, we will have a commemoration of the 70th anniversary of the Cottagers on the Vineyard Current. This program is available in our archives and is made possible by Morning Glory.

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1: 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I was going to play a few tracks from some artists that I've seen recently. So I'm going to close things off with Mumford & Sons, who I got to see at Fenway Park not too long ago. I'll have a live Lake Street Dive song in there, who I just saw for the first time last night at the Newport Jazz Festival, which was really, really awesome. They really brought down the house. But I'm going to start things off with an artist that I actually haven't seen. Impossible to get tickets, especially this year. I'm going to start things off with a live track from Noah Kahn. Here's Maine, recorded at Fenway Park for live acoustic and cover tunes here on MBY.

fossils at Crescent Beach State Park. And we used to sing along to church bells on Sundays. And can you even hear them from the subways now? And I hope that we make you proud, 'cause this time

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0: MVY. That's a live version of Awake My Soul from Mumford & Sons. Lake Street Dive right before that with You Go Down Smooth. And we started things off with Noah Kahan with a live version of Maine recorded at Fenway Park. That'll do it for live acoustic and cover tunes this morning. I hope you enjoyed my set of music. Allison Hammond will have a brand new set of live acoustic and covers tonight, which is made possible by Cape Symphony and Agway of Cape Cod.
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2: Showers, downpours possible at times, chance of thunderstorms, windy, high 78 to 83. Showers end before midnight, becoming clear to partly cloudy and breezy, low 63 to 68. High pressure begins to settle in tomorrow, bringing mostly sunny skies, high 77 to 82. Partly to mostly sunny Wednesday, high 77 to 82 once again. A small craft advisory is in effect for 2 a.m. at the Nantucket Sound until 8 p.m. Tuesday south of the islands. Winds offshore south 20 to 25 knots, gusting at 30 knots, seas between 3 and 5 feet, increasing in the afternoon, and a visibility 1 to 3 miles. I'm meteorologist Minya Bird, MVY Weather.
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0: MVY. That's Death Cab for Cutie with Stone Over Water, off of this year's album, I Built You a Tower. The Obvious Child from Paul Simon right before that, and Counting Crows with Scarecrow. Well, I find myself tuning into MVY radio just in the summer, just later and later throughout the day. And I've been listening to a lot more of the Blues at 8. And I know I go to bed pretty early, but I'm not going to bed at 8 o'clock. So I still have time to catch the Blues at 8 with Bill Narkowitz. Tonight we have Old Blues. Tomorrow night is for New Blues Twos. Wednesday is for Live Blues. Thursday is Ladies Night, so all ladies blues tracks. And Friday is for Rocking Blues. Personally, my favorite is Wednesday night for live blues. This show is made possible by Jay White's Automotive Land Rover Specialists and the Winnetou Oceanside Resort. 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
2: Good morning, everyone. I'm Joe Stickles, and it's now time for MVY Radio News. In local news, last July, Massachusetts updated its building code to require many short-term rentals to undergo safety inspections on a regular basis by the local building department. But language that puts the onus on the owners to request inspections and logistical hurdles for understaffed island building departments has resulted in few inspections on the vineyard, which has thousands of vacation rentals across the six towns. Building inspectors, town officials, and committees in recent weeks have all raised the subject of the new state building code, which calls for annual inspections of rentals that are not owner-occupied. Many said that they're already stretched too thin to add on potentially hundreds of new inspections. The Vineyard Gazette reports that Oak Bluffs recently created a short-term rental ad hoc committee to look at potential rules and regulations for the vacation properties. Adam Petkus, the building commissioner in Oak Bluffs, told the committee that the new building code requires the homeowner to ask for the inspection before the previous inspection certification expires. The regulation wording has allowed towns to forego rentals inspections. Mr. Petkus, who is also the building commissioner in Aquinnah and previously worked in Chilmark, said that he's never had a homeowner ask for an inspection. With no inspections being done, there's no certificate to expire. Inspectors said that basically, if a town doesn't start inspecting, it doesn't have to in the future. Once inspecting begins, it has to continue. In national and international news, the suspect in a fatal shooting at a fast food restaurant in Idaho died of a self-inflicted gunshot wound, police said. The suspect has been identified as 24-year-old Chad Williams. Police on Sunday credited an off-duty officer and a citizen with firing shots at Williams, diverting him from the restaurant. Authorities said that they are confident that Williams acted alone. In all, four people died, including the gunman, and seven were injured in the shooting at a recently opened In-N-Out burger restaurant. Authorities say that two of the injured were treated at a hospital and released, three were listed in stable condition, and two were in critical condition. President Donald Trump has repeatedly threatened military action against Iran, only to pull back at the last minute. This pattern continued over the weekend. On Friday, Trump warned of a strong military response, but by Saturday night, he announced progress in negotiations. He credited Gulf allies, including Saudi Arabia, for persuading him to give diplomacy more time. Critics say his approach seems erratic. Some argue that military force alone may not compel Iran to back down. Polls show that many Americans feel the conflict, which began in February, has not been worthwhile. In sports news, Sadon Rafaela homered for the third straight game, and the Boston Red Sox beat the Los Angeles Dodgers 8-4 on Sunday night to sweep the three-game series. Masataka Yoshida homered and drove in two runs, and Jake Bennett allowed three runs in 5 2/3 innings to help the Red Sox win their fifth straight game. Boston is 23-3 since July 3rd. Emmett Sheehan was pulled after allowing five runs in 2 2/3 innings, with the Red Sox pushing across two runs in a 30-pitch first inning. Rafaela and Willier Abreu then clocked Sheehan for back-to-back home runs to start the third inning, followed by Yoshida's solo shot for a 5-3 lead two batters later. The first-place Tampa Bay Rays gave their starting rotation a boost, acquiring pitcher Freddie Peralta from the struggling New York Mets for three minor leaguers. Peralta is a two-time All-Star who can become a free agent this fall. He has been a disappointment for the last-place Mets after they acquired him from Milwaukee in a January trade, but he could also help a strong pitching staff with the Rays, who have the best record in the American League. The Mets received outfielder Aiden Smith, infielder Emelian Petre, and right-hander Gary Gill-Hill in exchange for Peralta. The move came a day before baseball's trade deadline at 6 p.m. tonight. The Steamship Authority's reservations-only policy is in effect all day today for boats traveling between Woods Hole and Martha's Vineyard. There are no standby lines for vehicles, but you may attempt to book a reservation for a vehicle as late as 1 hour before departure time. Island residents with last-minute travel needs can use the Blue Line and the Preferred and Excursion programs. Steamship Authority is reporting choppy seas today, and boats between Woods Hole and Martha's Vineyard are running on time. Boats between Hyannis and Nantucket are also running on time. Right now, there's one car in standby in Hyannis, and two cars and five trucks in standby on Nantucket. Now let's take a peek at our forecast.
3: Showers and a chance of thunderstorms all day tomorrow. Downpours possible at times. Windy. High 78 to 83. Showers end before midnight, becoming clear to partly cloudy and breezy. Low dropping down 63 to 68. More sunshine than clouds. Tomorrow's high pressure settles in behind the front. High 77 to 82. Partly to mostly sunny Wednesday. High 77 to 82 once again. Partly sunny Thursday. Breezy at times. High 80 to 85. I'm meteorologist Minya Burt, MVY Weather.
2: Right now, it is 74 degrees in Newport, 76 in Falmouth, 75 in Hyannis, 75 on Nantucket, and 75 degrees on Martha's Vineyard in Chilmark. That's all for MVY Radio News. We'll get back into more tunes right after this on MVY.
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0: Thank you. You're welcome.
1: MVY. That's Ruthie Foster with Thank You, off of this year's album, Just Say Yes. Beautiful World from Colin Hay. Pokey Lafarge with Bluebird. And we started things off with Fire on the Mountain from the Grateful Dead, off of their 1978 album, Shakedown Street. Well, good morning, everyone. I'm Joe Stickles. I've been filling in for Amy Vanneman. In just a couple of hours, PJ Finn will take things over, and during Essential MBY in the noon hour, PJ will be playing a set from the Wallflowers, because they are coming to town. They are coming to this neck of the woods, and we may have tickets, and we may have a ticket giveaway for that, so stay tuned for that. Throughout today, we will be giving away some Wallflowers tickets, and my first pair of tickets I'll be giving away sometime in this hour, so stay tuned for that. But first, we got to get into musical notes, and that's right after this.
2: 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And also from listeners like Mike and Cindy from Edgartown, Preston and Emerson from Sudbury, Lisa and Mark of East Haven, Connecticut, Allison from Newport, and Patrick from Trumansburg, New York.
1: It's now time for Musical Notes here on Monday, August 3rd. On this day in music, August 3rd, 1987, Def Leppard released their fourth studio album, Hysteria. Their best-selling title to date, Hysteria, was the follow-up to 1983's Pyromania and the last record to feature guitarist Steve Clark before his death in 1991. Since its release, over 20 million copies have been sold worldwide. On August 3rd, 1999, Patsy Cline received a star on the Hollywood Walk of Fame. Cline is heralded as one of the most influential and acclaimed female vocalists of the 20th century, and the country sensation was at the height of her career prior to her untimely death at the age of 30. On this day, in 1971, Paul McCartney announced the formation of his new group, Wings, with his wife Linda and former

their third studio album, Green River. Their second of three albums released that year, Green River featured such hits as the title track and Bad Moon Rising. It was certified gold by the RIAA in 1970, with a triple platinum certification to follow in 1990. In 1963, the Beatles played their last performance at the Cavern Club in Liverpool. During their set, a short power outage gave Lennon and McCartney a chance to perform an acoustic version of When I'm 64, which would be released 4 years later. That same year, the Beach Boys released Surfer Girl, the first song that Brian Wilson wrote and produced. As for today's birthdays, born on August 3rd, Tony Bennett in 1926, John Graham from Earth, Wind & Fire, born on this day in 1951, and Stephen Carpenter from the Deftones, born on this day in 1973. That'll do it for musical notes this morning. Before we get back into more music, just want to thank Olive Branch Fair Trade and Reliable Fence of Cape Cod for your support of this segment. And now let's get back into more music. Here's Creedence Clearwater Revival with Bad Moon Rising off of their third studio album, Green River, which was released on this day back in 1969. You're on MBY.

0: M-V-Y. That's Warren Haynes with I'll Be the One. Say from John Mayer. And we started things off with Creedence Clearwater Revival with Bad Moon Rising. Well, if you happen to be on island this week, we'd love to see you over at the Tabernacle this Thursday. The Cottagers and MVY Radio are inviting everyone to a free family dance party at the Tabernacle in Oak Bluffs this Thursday, August 6th. We've been doing this for several years, and it's been a lot of fun. And if you are looking to boogie on down, be sure to be there on Thursday from 6 to 8 p.m. DJ Smooth will bring his dance grooves for the whole family. Join us at the Tabernacle on Thursday, August 6th at 6 p.m. for our free family dance party, which is made possible by the Martha's Vineyard Campground Meeting Association, the Cottagers, and MVY Radio.
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3: Showers, thunderstorms today, likely for beachgoers. Unfortunately, the chance of rain is 100%. The UV index today is a 1. Your safe sun time all day since we won't see the sun. Temperature at the beach should be around 80. Water temperature is pretty close to 75. There is a moderate risk of rip currents today. Relative humidity at the beach will be high. Boaters, a small craft advisory in effect for the local waters. Winds on Block Island Sound are south at 10 to 20 knots. They're gusty. Waves will run 3 to 5 feet, 1 to 3 feet on the bays. Visibility reduced in the showers and thunderstorms. At times, it's under 3 miles. I'm meteorologist Rob Carolyn, and that's your MVY Beach and Boating Report.
0: All right, let's get back into more music. Here's Tender Organs on MVY.

All right, pick up the phone and be caller number 9 or 10. Call 508-693-4994. We're giving away tickets to see the Wallflowers. They're coming to Cape Cod, the Cape Cod Melody Tent, on Thursday, August 13th, and here on the island at the Tabernacle on August 15th. Once again, be caller number 9 or number 10, 508-693-4994, here on MBY.

0: MVY. That's Maya DeVitri with All My Faith. The Beatles right before that with Here Comes the Sun. And Amethyst Kia starting off our set with Tender Organs. Well, we did give away a couple of pairs of tickets to see the Wallflowers. Once again, they are coming to the Cape Cod Melody Tent on Thursday, August 13th. And they're also coming here to the island at the Tabernacle in Oak Bluffs on Saturday, August 15th. And throughout the day, we're going to continue to give away pairs of tickets. So stay tuned. I'll have more tickets to give away before my time ends at 11 o'clock. And then when PJ Finn takes over at 11, he will continue to give away tickets for the Wallflowers. Keep this phone number handy. 508-693-4994 is the contest line, and that's the number that you're going to want to call when we call out for tickets. So once again, that number is 508-693-4994, and hang on to that for our next ticket giveaway.
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0: All right, sticking on the Wallflowers theme, here's a track off of their 2005 album, Rebel Sweetheart. 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
1: 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Here on the vineyard, it's the perfect time to pause, soak it in, and savor these last golden days. Happy August! And also from listeners, like Miles, Susie, and Kate from Harwich, Mass., Heidi from Braintree in North Falmouth, Anne and Bob from Wakefield, Rhode Island, John from Richmond, Virginia, and Anne from Oak Bluffs.

0: MVY. That's Margaret Glaspy with Michigan, off of this year's album, I Am Both. Suzanne Vega right before that with Frank and Ava. Goodbye to the Blues from Hot Tuna. We had Ziggy Marley in there with Racism is a Killer, and Monkey Man from the Rolling Stones starting off the hour. Well, on Saturday, we released a new episode of My Back Pages with Barnes Newberry. 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
0: All right, in honor of Barnes' latest My Back Pages show, here's one from Jerry Garcia. Here's Deal on MVY.

0: MVY. That's Laura Veers with Flying Into Darkness. Will Daly right before that with My Old Ride. And we started things off with Jerry Garcia with Deal. Well, now that we are officially into August here on the island, things are really starting to ramp up. You know, if you're here on the island this week, you can go to our family dance party at the Tabernacle on Thursday. And then the next day, Friday, you can head on over to Vineyard Haven because First Fridays are back. And this Friday is the first Friday of the month, after all. So you can check out First Friday. There's a lot of great food vendors. From 10 to 2 p.m., there's an art market on Beach Street Extension. There's live music and vendors in Owen Park. That starts up at 5 p.m. Then Pathway Silent Disco will start on the beach at 9 p.m. For further information about First Fridays, you can visit vhlibrary.org.
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2: Showers, downpours possible at times, chance of thunderstorms, windy, high 78 to 83. Showers end before midnight, becoming clear to partly cloudy and breezy, low 63 to 68. High pressure begins to settle in tomorrow, bringing mostly sunny skies, high 77 to 82. Partly to mostly sunny Wednesday, high 77 to 82 once again. A small craft advisory is in effect for 2 a.m. at the Nantucket Sound until 8 p.m. Tuesday south of the islands. Winds offshore south 20 to 25 knots, gusting at 30 knots, seas between 3 and 5 feet, increasing in the afternoon, and a visibility 1 to 3 miles. I'm meteorologist Minya Bird, MVY Weather.
0: All right, let's get back into more tunes here with Brett Denon on MVY.

I've got more tickets to see the Wallflowers. They're coming to the Cape Cod Melody Tent on Thursday, August 13th, and here on the island in Oak Bluffs at the Tabernacle on August 15th. Be caller number 9 or number 10. I got two pairs of tickets. Call 508-693-4994. Once again, that's 508-693-4994.

0: MVY. That's B.B. Stockwell with When You Know. Perfect Crime number 2 from The Decemberists. We had Bonnie Raitt there with What Is Success, and Brett Denon with Dharma Baby. Well, that will do it for my time filling in for Amy Vanneman. Thanks so much for hanging out with me this morning. We did give away another pair of tickets to see The Wallflowers. They will be coming to both the Payamet Performing Arts Center in Truro and the Tabernacle this month. And we will continue to give away tickets throughout the day here on MVY Radio. I'm going to hand things off to PJ Finn, who will bring you the At Work Challenge and once again give away tickets to see The Wallflowers. I'll be back in the noon hour to deliver the noon news. And during Essential MVY today, in the noon hour, PJ will play a special set of music from The Wallflowers.
1: And also the International Tennis Hall of Fame. 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

0: MVY Radio, it's Tift Merritt and her song called Someone to Watch the Band With. It's from her new record called Sugar, which is MVY Radio's Album of the Week. Amy Vandeman will play it for you Wednesday night at 9 o'clock. Death Cab for Cutie, Soul Meets Body, Coldplay, Sky Full of Stars, Alabama Shake's new one, I Feel Hope Coming, and Shadow Captain from Crosby, Stills, and Nash. My name's PJ Finn, rolling in on a Monday after a fun weekend. That was a Coast Fest on Saturday. That was pretty great. And a good weekend of hanging out, checking out music, trying to absorb some of summer. Also working my tail off, as I know many of you are. Here on this Monday to play you some music coming up in the lunch hour today. Music from the Wallflowers. We'll give away some tickets. The Wallflowers have two local appearances. One on Cape Cod and one on Martha's Vineyard. And we'll give away tickets to one or the other. You know, we have tickets to both, so we will give away, when you call in, you'll have your option until we run out of tickets from each venue. But we've got five pairs of tickets from each venue, so lots to give away. All right, let's play the MVY Radio At Work Challenge. That comes up next.
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1: All right, let's play the At Work Challenge. I'm going to play a clip of music. I want you to guess the artist and the song title for this.

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They replanted that big pine and called it the Tree of Peace. From that day on,

0: MVY Radio, Grace Potter, her latest is called Love Me Not. Dave Matthews Band, Everybody Wake Up. Robbie Robertson, Hiawatha and the Peacemaker. And Nathaniel Ratliff and the Night Sweats, the track called Heartless. Some great pictures of Nathaniel Ratliff from Newport Folk on our social media pages. Our photographer, Jesse Barnett, just captured him. Just him and his hymnness. He's such a cool guy and such a big-hearted guy and such a humble guy, but a guy with such command of his voice. And it really comes through in the pictures that you see on social media that we have from our trip to Newport Folk last week. All right, we played the MVY Radio At Work Challenge.
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0: That's the band Mudcrutch, the track called Trailer. It's our At Work Challenge tune. I'm going to play it for you coming up straight ahead on MVY.
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2: Showers and thunderstorms have ruined beachgoers' plans for today. The chance of rain, 100%. The UV index today is a 1. Safe sun times all day because we won't see the sun. Temperature at the beach today, around 80. Water temperature coming in around 75. Looks like the relative humidity will be high at the beach today. There's a moderate risk of rip currents. Winds for the boaters, south at 10 to 20 knots. They'll be gusty. We have a small craft advisory in effect. Waves will run 3 to 5 feet. 100% chance of rain offshore. Visibility at times under 3 miles in showers and thunderstorms. I'm meteorologist Rob Carolyn, and that's your MVY Beach and Boating Report.
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0: MVY Radio, such a great sounding new song from Monrovia. His track is called Field Song. KT Tunstall, Black Horse in the Cherry Tree, and Mudcrutch in there with Trailer, starting off the set. This Thursday is our dance party. We're wicked excited about this. We're partnering with the Cottagers to have a family dance party. Kids, adults, grandparents of all ages should join us at the Tabernacle in Oak Bluffs at 6 o'clock for 2 hours. DJ Smooth B will be spinning tracks, and we will have a fun, danceable, community-free time. 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
2: 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In local news, Philippe Jordy, CEO of Island Housing Trust, announced in May that he plans to step down from the organization early next year. According to the Vineyard Gazette, Mr. Jordy has dedicated the past 20 years to finding creative ways to build and repurpose island homes to be rented and sold to year-round islanders at affordable rates. So far, this mission has produced 210 affordable homes for 500 islanders, and there are 200 more units on the way. When these homes are complete, nearly 5% of the island's year-round population will live in trust housing, according to the organization. This year, ReFed, the food waste nonprofit started by seasonal vineyarders Jesse and Betsy Fink, won the James Beard Impact Award, a relatively new award given through the James Beard Foundation to organizations working to create more sustainable and equitable food systems. The Vineyard Gazette reports that ReFed, which stands for Rethinking Food Waste Through Economics and Data, is a national nonprofit helping to build a movement to solve that problem. It takes an umbrella approach, providing funding, data, and solutions all across the food system, from groceries, stores, to nonprofits, researchers, and farms. According to the United States Department of Agriculture, a third of all food in the country is wasted. In national and international news, President Donald Trump has announced new talks to wind down the war in Iran starting today. He has said that he's holding off on massive strikes at the urging of Gulf allies. Iranian state media says that Tehran is not currently negotiating with the U.S. Elsewhere, Israel struck the Gaza Strip over the weekend, days after the U.S. and Hamas said a deal was reached for the militant group to disarm, a potential step toward ending the war in Gaza. Local hospitals said the strikes killed 17 people. Soaring temperatures in Gaza are also turning makeshift tents into suffocating ovens, worsening the humanitarian crisis for displaced Palestinians. A regional official says Russian planes have dropped 8 powerful glide bombs on Zaporizhia, Ukraine, killing one person and wounding dozens. The Soviet-era bombs, retrofitted with guidance systems, have been used since Russia invaded Ukraine over 4 years ago. Meanwhile, Ukrainian drone debris killed 6 people in Russia, and 3 people died in Kyiv's attack on Crimea. Ukrainian drones struck targets including a major warehouse and oil refinery. Ukrainian President Volodymyr Zelensky, meanwhile, has again urged foreign countries to supply more U.S.-made Patriot air defense systems to counter Russian ballistic missiles. In sports news, Seydon Rafaela homered for the third straight game, and the Boston Red Sox beat the Los Angeles Dodgers 8-4 on Sunday night to sweep the 3-game series. Masataka Yoshida homered and drove in 2 runs, and Jake Bennett allowed 3 runs in 5 2/3 innings to help the Sox win their 5th straight game. Boston is 23-3 since July 3rd. Emmett Sheehan was pulled after allowing 5 runs in 2 2/3 innings, with the Red Sox pushing across 2 runs in a 30-pitch first inning. Rafaela and Willie Abreu then clocked Sheehan for back-to-back home runs to start the 3rd inning, followed by Yoshida's solo shot for a 5-3 lead 2 batters later. The Philadelphia Phillies have taken a big swing by acquiring 3-time batting champion Luis Arraez from the San Francisco Giants to create RBI opportunities for sluggers Bryce Harper and Kyle Schwarber, according to multiple reports. Arraez is hitting an NL-best .324 in a resurgent season after signing a $12 million one-year deal with San Francisco early in spring training. The 29-year-old has his highest batting average since 2023, and he's played better defense at second base after questions about his glove hindered his market in free agency. The Steamship Authority's reservations only policy is in effect all day today for boats traveling between Woods Hole and Martha's Vineyard. There are no standby lines for vehicles, but you may attempt to book a reservation for a vehicle as late as 1 hour before departure time. Island residents with last-minute travel needs can use the Blue Line and the Preferred and Excursion programs. The Steamship Authority is reporting choppy seas today, and boats between Woods Hole and Martha's Vineyard are running on time. Boats between Hyannis and Nantucket are also running on time. Right now, there are 2 cars and 3 trucks in standby on Nantucket, and no standbys in Hyannis. There's a travel advisory on the steamship's website. Strong winds are forecast for today that may cause cancellations on the high-speed passenger-only service between Hyannis and Nantucket on board the MV Iono. Please continue to monitor their website if you're planning to travel with them today at steamshipauthority.com. Now let's take a peek at our forecast.
3: Cold front headed towards southern New England, responsible for the showers and thunderstorms we'll see through the rest of the day. There will be some heavy downpours. It'll be breezy. Highs are 78 to 83. Showers and storms end tonight. Lows 63 to 68. Tomorrow becoming sunny. Highs 77 to 82. It's partly to mostly cloudy. 63 to 68 tomorrow night. And then sunshine during the day on Wednesday with highs between 77 and 82. I'm meteorologist Rob Carolyn, MVY Weather.
2: Right now, it's 76 degrees at Newport, 76 in Falmouth, 77 in Hyannis, 75 on Nantucket, and 76 degrees on Martha's Vineyard in Menemsha. That's all for MVY Radio News. Stay tuned for the lunch hour with PJ Finn right after this on MVY.
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0: MVY Radio, Pokey Lafarge. The track is called The Thing. He's got a new record on the way called Rent Money. He's doing a show with us. MVY Radio and Cape Symphony Presents bring you Pokey Lafarge at the end of this month. The show is going to be at Falmouth Academy. You can go to our website, look under the events tab for ticket information, but a solo Sunday afternoon show. It'll be a matinee show. So even if you are on Martha's Vineyard, you can take the boat over in the morning, come to the afternoon show, get some dinner, get back on the boat, and not have to worry about a hotel or anything. Also in that set of music, Amy Mann with Red Vines. I Guess I Showed Her from Robert Cray and John Mayer, Waiting on the World to Change. Coming up later in the hour during Essential MVY, we'll give away some tickets to the Wallflowers. But in just a moment, two new tracks on What's New for Lunch.
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0: All right, two new tracks on What's New for Lunch. Up second, an artist named Owen Rivera will play a song called La Love. And first, the name of the artist is Ryman, kind of like the Ryman Auditorium. Here's a song called Backroads on What's New for Lunch on MVY Radio.

0: MVY Radio, what's new for lunch? Owen Rivera. And right before that, the artist Ryman, the song called Backroads. That's what's new for lunch today on MVY Radio. I'll bring you two new tracks tomorrow at this exact same time. I'm trying to introduce you to new music every darn day. All right, coming up on Essential MVY, music from the Wallflowers, plus tickets to one of their upcoming shows straight ahead.
1: 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You might see a shooting star. During the entire month of August, the Perseids meteor shower will be visible across the vineyard with up to 100 meteors per hour. 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
0: Okay, I got to admit, it's a little hard to believe that this year's the 30th anniversary of the Wallflowers' breakthrough smash. It was actually their second album, Bringing Down the Horse, which just had a ton of massively popular hits. But yeah, it's been 30 years, so they're out touring behind it. They're going to play songs from the whole record as they tour. And they have two local dates, and we have tickets. We've been giving away tickets today to both shows, including Thursday the 13th, at the Cape Cod Melody Tent, or on the 15th at the Tabernacle in Oak Bluffs. All right, so we're going to give away two pairs of tickets right now. 508-693-4994. 508-693-4994. We're giving away tickets to the Wallflowers. We'll do callers number 9 and 10, I guess, because we're going to get two winners. 508-693-4994. Let's start off with a song that is on Bringing Down the Horse, but we'll do an acoustic version of it. This is 6th Avenue Heartache on MVY.

MVY Radio, the song called Hand Me Down from the Wallflowers from their record Breach. And an acoustic version of Sixth Avenue Heartache right before that from the Wallflowers. We're giving away tickets today. We gave away two pairs of tickets, and Allison will have more tickets to give away throughout the day. Again, the Wallflowers performing at the Melody Tent on Thursday the 13th and at the Tabernacle in Oak Bluffs on the 15th. Let's keep going with some Wallflowers music. I always thought this was a great tune. It's from their last record called Exit Wounds, which came out in 2021. Maybe Your Heart's Not In It on MVY.

MVY Radio, Misfits and Lovers, It's the Wallflowers. It's another song they did with Mick Jones of The Clash. Reboot the Mission is on the same record and features Mick Jones, too. That's from the record Glad All Over. Maybe Your Heart's Not In It, Hand Me Down, and Sixth Avenue Heartache, an acoustic version rounding out her set of tracks from The Wallflowers. We'll be giving away more tickets throughout the day today. Allison will have several pairs to give away, so do listen for your chance to win. The Wallflowers are performing Thursday the 13th, doing their 30th anniversary tour of Bringing Down the Horse. Thursday the 13th at the Melody Tent, and then Saturday the 15th at the Tabernacle in Oak Bluffs. And the opening act is the island's own Wolf Trap for Saturday. That's pretty great. All right, that's Essential MVY for today on MVY.

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MVY Radio's Vampire Weekend, Harmony Hall, and Many Rivers to Cross from Jimmy Cliff, right before that. If you missed our Sunday morning shows, there was good stuff on the air this weekend. The shows do go into the archives, though, so you can check out from the Vineyard Current, Ray Whitaker speaking to the folks from the Martha's Vineyard Cancer Support Group and folks from the Martha's Vineyard Gospel Festival, plus a commemoration of the 70th anniversary of the Cottagers. That's all in the Vineyard Current, brought to you by Morning Glory Farm, Kronig's Market, and MB1 and Spirits. On the Cape Cod Current, Joe Stickles talked to the folks from Mashpee Commons about their summer season at the Commons, and we have a monthly segment called Run a Riptide with Juliana Coughlin for runners on the Cape and Islands. That show is made possible thanks to Mashpee Commons and the Horsley Witten Group. They air in the on Sunday mornings in the 10 o'clock hour, but you can always find them after the fact in the archives at mvyradio.org.

MVY Radio, it's Julia Jacklin, and the track called Get Away From Me, I Think I'll Love You Soon. I like that one. Buffalo Tom, Taillights Fade, and we heard Bruce Coburn with Open. I went to Coast Fest this weekend, put on by, headlined by Crooked Coast, Falmouth's own. Badfish played, and Tommy Stinson's Cowboys in the Campfire was one of the early sets. And I want to mention this because, first of all, Rich Rodgers got me a chance to meet Tommy Stinson. So Tommy Stinson was in a band called The Replacements, that's the first concert I ever went to. I saw The Replacements in 1987. And in the 90s, when I first started in radio, I had a Friday night show, and Tommy had a track, not with The Replacements, but separate from The Replacements. He had a song called Friday Night Is Killing Me. So every Friday night, that's how I started my show, with his tune. And I got to tell him and thank him. It was pretty great. Coast Fest was super fun, just a great, fun local event. When I was talking to Rich, and I were talking to Tommy Stinson, we were kind of backstage, and he was just remarking how Crooked Coast was on stage, and the whole front of the audience was just young people like jamming out to rock and roll and singing every word. And he was impressed with our community. Here's a guy who's toured the world. He played with Guns N' Roses, toured the world with Guns N' Roses. And he was talking about what a great town Falmouth was, and a great audience our Cape and Islands people were. Pretty fun. Here's a track from Deer Tick. It's called Jumpstarting on MVY.

0: MVY Radio, Paul McCartney, The Days We Left Behind. Stevie Ray Vaughan, Life by the Drop. Dar Williams, Echoes and Jumpstarting from Deer Tick. We have a show on Tuesday nights called The New England Sound, and independent artists from all around New England get featured on it. You know, Dar Williams came up on the New England scene. Deer Tick from Providence came up on the New England scene. We played Buffalo Tom earlier. Those guys started out in Western Mass. The New England Sound, a really important show for independent artists, both young and, you know, established. Matt Smith does a great job of introducing you to important and up-and-coming and established talent. The show's Tuesday nights, 9 o'clock, and it repeats Sunday night at 8 o'clock if you want to check it out. Yeah, this is a great way to be introduced to artists that you can actually, like, go out and see. The show is made possible thanks to Arts, Barnstable, and Gadgets Made Easy. It's Tuesday nights, 9 o'clock on MVY.
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2: Showers and thunderstorms will ruin beachgoers' plans for today. The chance of rain, 100%. The UV index today is a 1. Safe sun times all day because we won't see the sun. Temperature at the beach today around 80. Water temperature coming in around 75. Looks like the relative humidity will be high at the beach today. There's a moderate risk of rip currents. Winds for the boaters, south at 10 to 20 knots. They'll be gusty. We have a small craft advisory in effect. Waves will run 3 to 5 feet. 100% chance of rain offshore. Visibility at times under 3 miles in showers and thunderstorms. I'm meteorologist Rob Carolyn, and that's your MVY Beach and Boating Report.
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0: All right, friends, that's going to do it for me. I'm PJ Finn, taking off for the day. Coming up next is Allison Hammond. Be listening for Allison to give away more tickets to see The Wallflower. She's got more tickets to give away. So be listening for your chance to win. In the 4 o'clock hour, Peter Halpern will have Woodstove Studios Presents Song of the Week. NARC is in after 6 o'clock on the Blues at 8 with Bill. He will have classic and historic blues. 9 o'clock tonight is The Hot Seat. Different guest DJ every week sits in the hot seat and brings you an eclectic hour of, hey, who knows what. This week, it's Andy Franklin talking about the 60th anniversary of the Beatles' Revolver. That's tonight at 9 o'clock. I'm PJ Finn. I'll be back tomorrow, 11 a.m. I will have live music in the studio. Reed Fail will be here. He's part of our summer concert series. So check us out tomorrow. Allison's next. I'm PJ Finn. I love you guys. See you tomorrow on MVY.

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0: MBY Radio. That's Rhiannon Giddens' latest. Carolina Rain is the name of this song that we listen to. And Hope is the Thing with Feathers is the name of the album. Isn't that interesting? We had Van Morrison in the set. We had the Bamboos. We had Hooray for the Riff Raff. And starting the 2 p.m. hour off was Neil Young. Long May You Run. Hello, darlings. Happy Monday. TGIM. Why not say that, right? Why not say that? I have reasons to say that, actually, because I'm going to be giving away tickets today for the Wallflowers. And I think it's always a good day when you can give tickets away. That's your hint. Just saying. We're going to take a look at the weather. MBY.
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0: All right, a little bit drippy out there. Cloudy with showers and thunderstorms. Breezy. It is humid. It is 78 degrees here in West Tisbury. Tonight, showers and storm conditions diminish late. Still a bit breezy in the high 60s. Ooh, bright sunshine for our Tuesday in the high 70s. And then lots of sun for Wednesday as well. Small craft advisory remains in effect until 2 a.m. tomorrow morning, Tuesday morning. We have winds south 10 to 20 knots. Our wave heights are 3 to 5 feet. Our visibility is under 3 miles in showers and thunderstorms. And that's your weather. Now, may I tell you, I have a pair of tickets to give away for the Wallflowers, either on Saturday the 15th at the Tabernacle or Thursday the 13th at the Melody Tent. Do you want a pair of tickets? Be the fourth caller, 508-693-4994.

0: MVY Radio. That was the Stones, In the Stars, from, yes, a new record called Foreign Tongues. Mavis Staples, we had Jay Giles Band, we had Jackson Browne in the set as well. Who's on the hot seat tonight at 9 p.m.? Andy Franklin's on it, and it's the 60th anniversary of Revolver from the Beatles. Ooh, so we're going to hear that tonight at 9 o'clock. Thank you for that, for sure, Andy Franklin. So tune in at 9 for the hot seat for the 60th. 60th, isn't that amazing, anniversary of the Beatles' Revolver album. MVY.
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0: I have one pair of tickets to give away for the Wallflowers at the Tabernacle on August 15th, which is Saturday. And you just need to be the fourth caller, 508-693-4994. 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

0: MVY Radio. That is music from Reed Fail, American Miles. And lucky enough, that's the name of this record. And by the way, just to know, Reed is part of our summer concert series at the Winnetou Oceanside Resort and at Mashpee Commons. In fact, tomorrow, Tuesday, you can catch Reed at the Winnetou Oceanside Resort here on the island in Katama. And if you can't get to the island, well, on Wednesday, the following evening at 6, it's at Mashpee Commons. Same artist. It's a free concert. It's our way of saying thank you so much for supporting us. And what better gift can we give you than music, right? So enjoy a free concert and Reed Fail, MVY.
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0: All right. Hello, August. So the beginning of each month, I like to take the week and learn things about the month that we've just started, which is August. So here is my mind vendor question for you. Now, August used to be the sixth month. It's now the eighth month of the year. It was the sixth month in Roman times, but it was renamed in the eighth month for a very particular reason. It was the month of someone's greatest military victories. Whose? That was a long-winded question. You'll get it. All right, I'll give you the answer on the next break. MVY.

MVY Radio, Mumford and Sons with Chris Stapleton on that track. So coming up in the 4 o'clock hour, right around 4:20, being Monday, our, quote, rogue track, if you will, is Peter Halperin's Woodstove Studios Presents Song of the Week. Isn't that great? So we get to hear Peter Halperin. Now, we all got to hear Peter Halperin last week for our summer music series. Isn't he wonderful? So he brings us a song from Woodstove Studios to present to you every Monday, right around 4:20. So something to look forward to. And also, how about the answer to today's afternoon mind bender?

0: It was a weird question to ask. It was a roundabout question to ask. Okay, so August is the eighth month of the year, right, in today's Gregorian calendar. But it was the sixth month, Sextilius, of the year in Roman times. The month Sextilius was renamed after who, well, had his greatest military victories. Well, Augustus. Yes. It was a long, long way just to tell you that the name August is named after the ancient Roman Augustus. And he was the first Roman emperor, though he never claimed the title, and the great nephew of the previous ruler, Julius Caesar, who inspired the name for the month of July, by the way. And August is the eighth month, so now it was Augustus who was named after. And that's the answer to today's Afternoon Mindbender. I'm going to have another one for you tomorrow. MVY.
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0: Here's a beach and boating forecast.
2: Lots of showers and thunderstorms out there. Not good for beachgoers. Chance of rain through the rest of the day, 100%. Temperature at the beach around 78. Water temperature around 75. Relative humidity is high. The UV index at a 1. Your safe sun time all day since we're not going to be looking at the sun. And there is a moderate risk of rip currents. For the boaters, small craft advisory remains in effect. South winds at 10 to 20 knots. They'll be gusty. The waves running 3 to 5 feet. The chance of rain offshore, 100%. And visibility at times will fall under a mile in heavy rain showers. I'm meteorologist Rob Carolyn, and that's your MVY Beach and Boating Report.

scrape of his chin, bruise on her spirit. Home is calling, but she won't get near it. F again. Steps on the gas just to harness the anger. Last thing he do is try to understand her. Stuck in time like a fly in the amber.

0: MVY Radio, and that's music, new music actually from the Jayhawks. Sanctuary Park is the name of their new record, and Keeping Our Heads Above Water is the name of the track we just listened to. So I was just talking on the last break about our summer concert series tomorrow evening at the Winnetou Oceanside Resort here on the island, here in Katama. It's a free series that we've had for many, many years. The only difference at Katama this year is that the Edgartown's noise laws are keeping us from amplifying the performers this season. So to get around it, we're doing something pretty innovative. So when you arrive, we're going to give you a pair of clean, sanitized wireless headphones. And everyone wearing headphones will hear a full amplified mix, the electric guitar, the reverb on the voice, which will not be heard in the Winnetou Courtyard. So come give it a try. It's going to be great. It's a unique audio experience every Tuesday, 6 p.m. at the Winnetou.
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3: And also from Access Computer Floors in Westwood, New Jersey. 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Thank you.

0: MVY Radio, Carly Simon with Howl, comes in waves. It's a new record from Carly. Doesn't she sound wonderful? And we had Coldplay. We had Jack Johnson, Jesse Malin, and David Bowie starting this 4 p.m. hour off. So the Margaret Stewart Lindsay Foundation is presenting world-renowned saxophonist, vocalist, and composer Grace Kelly in a rare island performance benefiting the Martha's Vineyard Donor Collaborative and the island nonprofit community. So it's at the Old Whaling Church in Edgartown on August 7th. 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Tickets and information, you can get it at mvnonprofits.org. And join us Thursday, August 7th at the Old Whaling Church in Edgartown.
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0: It's time to kick it over to Peter Halperin's Woodstove Studios presents Song of the Week here on MVY.
2: Hello, this is Peter Halperin bringing you Woodstove Studios presents the Song of the Week. Woodstove Studios is a performance and recording studio in West Tisbury on Martha's Vineyard. We have monthly concerts that we broadcast in their entirety Sundays at 7 p.m., We also broadcast interviews with those artists on alternate Sundays at 7. But on Mondays, we pick a song from those concerts and bring it to you as the song of the week. Tonight, we're bringing you a great one, Yellow Moon, done by Mike Benjamin and his band. Now, his band at the time that they did the concert was called the Trio Grande. The same great band is now called the Bend in the Road Band. And that band is Mike Benjamin, of course, on lead vocals and lead guitar, Wes Nage on keyboards, Chris Knott on bass, Hudson Bousman on drums, Rob Loyot on sax and percussion, and Steve Tully on sax. Sit back and enjoy a real great rendition of this classic tune, and welcome to the Song of the Week.
3: 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Here's a little Neville Brothers song for you.

0: Rob Loyard on the congas. Steve Tully on the saxophone. Hudson Bousman on the drums.
1: You've been listening to Mike Benjamin and the band formerly known as the Trio Grande, now known as the Bend in the Road Band, perform Yellow Moon on Woodstow Studios Presents The Song of the Week. 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And Mondays, we bring you the Song of the Week. This is Peter Halperin thanking you for listening in. Hope you enjoyed it. Hope you tell your friends about it. And hope you have a good rest of the day.

0: 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And that's a self-titled release from River. 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
2: Cold front will bring us showers and thunderstorms this afternoon. There's going to be some heavy downpours. There'll be some gusty breezes out of the south and southwest. Temperatures anywhere from about 78 to 83 this afternoon. Look for showers and storms tonight. They'll end early. It'll become clear to partly cloudy overnight, 65. Sunshine tomorrow. We're up to about 77 to 82 tomorrow afternoon. Tomorrow night, clouds and 65, then sunshine and around 80 on Wednesday. Offshore, small craft advisory in effect. Winds are out of the south and southwest at 10 to 20 miles an hour. They're gusty. The waves are 3 to 5 feet. Visibility at times under a mile in heavy rain. I'm meteorologist Rob Carolyn, MVY Weather.
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0: MVY Radio, Phoebe Bridgers with Lost Boys from the album Lost Weekend. We have a family dance party. The Tabernacle is buzzing, man. Now, the Cottagers and MVY Radio invite everyone to a free family dance party at the Tabernacle in Oak Bluffs, Thursday, August 6th. That's this Thursday. So DJ Smooth brings his dance grooves for the whole family from 6 until 8 p.m. So join us at the Tabernacle on Thursday, August 6th from 6 p.m. for the free family dance party made possible by the Martha's Vineyard Campground Meeting Association, the Cottagers, and MVY Radio.
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0: MVY Radio, and we just heard Taj Mahal with Time. 10,000 Maniacs, Martin Sexton, the Avid Brothers, and Bruce Springsteen starting the 5 p.m. hour off. Hello again, darlings. I'm going to start winding down a little bit, but not quite yet. I have a set of live acoustic covers, all three tracks live, recordings from old 97s, Cyril Neville, and REM. So stand by if you'd like a set of live acoustic covers to drive home with. MVY.
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REM with Pretty Persuasion. Cyril Neville, Wrapped Around Your Finger, and Old 97s covering live. She's got everything. So hope you enjoyed that set. You know, Amy brings you a different set every weekday in the morning, right around 8:20 a.m. And I bring you a different set every afternoon, right around 5:20. So coming in, going out, sets of live acoustic covers to keep you company on MVY.

0: 85. Sunshine tomorrow, we're up to about 77 to 82 tomorrow afternoon. Tomorrow night, clouds and 65, then sunshine and around 80 on Wednesday. Offshore, small craft advisory in effect. Winds are out of the south and southwest at 10 to 20 miles an hour. They're gusty. The waves are 3 to 5 feet. Visibility at times under a mile in heavy rain. I'm meteorologist Rob Carolyn, MVY Weather.
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WMVY Radio. I'm going to sign off with that fantastic Cat track, Don't Let Me Go. Well, I'm going. So Bill comes in next. You've got your news. You've got your blues. So your blues on a Monday night is classic and historic blues with Bill. And then we have the hot seat. And it is going to be a friend of MVY Radio, Andy Franklin, who is going to give a tribute to the album Revolver being the 60th anniversary from the Beatles. So we will hear a 60th anniversary of Revolver with Andy Franklin tonight, 9 o'clock. Thanks for hanging out with me, darlings. Have a wonderful evening. Stand by for Bill up next, and I will catch you tomorrow. Allison signing off for now. Mwah! On MVY.

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1: Good evening, everybody. Bill Narkiewicz here with you. Happy Monday to you all. Welcome to the evening portion of our show. We have the business report and a few things to take care of now. So let's start with that. Oil prices eased and helped to calm Wall Street's worries that inflation could get even worse. That has U.S. stock indexes rallying today, even though chip makers and other AI winners continue to swing sharply. The S&P 500 jumped 1.3%, the Dow Jones Industrial Average climbed 533 points, and the NASDAQ Composite rose 2%. Brent crude's price fell nearly 5% after President Donald Trump said he would hold off on ordering new strikes against Iran. That helped Treasury yields to fall in the bond market. Stocks of airlines and other companies with big fuel bills rallied. Coming up, we'll have the forecast and the steamship report. Stay tuned. 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
2: 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And also from listeners, like Steph and Aaron from Oak Bluffs in West Hartford, Connecticut, Allison in Marion, Betsy of Belmont, Mass. In Vineyard Haven, Jenny from Jamestown, Rhode Island, and David from Edgartown and Boston.
1: 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There are no standby lines for vehicles, but you may attempt to book a reservation for a vehicle as late as 1 hour before departure time. Island residents with last-minute travel needs can use the Blue Line in the preferred excursion programs. Currently, the Steamship Authority has a warning on their website regarding the high winds, saying that the fast ferries could be canceled or affected by these winds. 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That's right. Boats can be diverted from Oak Bluffs to Vineyard Haven. 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Currently, there are two cars in the Blue Line in Woods Hole, six on the island. Boats between Woods Hole and Martha's Vineyard are running on time with slightly choppy seas. 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Again, check the Steamship Authority for determining fast ferry scheduling. 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
3: Look for showers and storms tonight. They'll end early. It'll become clear to partly cloudy overnight, 65. Sunshine tomorrow. We're up to about 77 to 82 tomorrow afternoon. Tomorrow night, clouds and 65, then sunshine and around 80 on Wednesday. Offshore, small craft advisory in effect. Winds are out of the south and southwest at 10 to 20 miles an hour. They're gusty. The waves are 3 to 5 feet. Visibility at times under a mile in heavy rain. I'm meteorologist Rob Carolyn, MVY Weather.
1: And currently 75 degrees in Newport, 76 in Falmouth. In Hyannis, 75. On Nantucket, 72. Here on the island, 73 degrees in Chilmark. And that's your weather and everything else that I need to let you know. Except, oh, a couple things. We are in the days between. And right now, upstairs in Studio A, Jer Bear is preparing another show for Shakedown Stream. The days between is when we celebrate the life of Jerry Garcia, born on the 1st of August, passed on the 9th of August. I'll have a Grateful Dead song coming up in just a few minutes, so stick around. 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

Good evening, everybody. MBY Radio. That's Low Cut Connie. You can't be wrong, from the newest album, Living in the USA. Well, how are we doing on this Monday? I hope you had a great weekend. Bill Narkiewicz here with you. We heard Joan Osborne, Running Out of Time, and Sugar Magnolia from The Grateful Dead. Starting the hour was The Warren Treaty, Are You Ready to Love Me? We got a lot of good things happening this evening on the broadcast. I've got some tickets to give away for the Wallflowers, so stay tuned for ticket possibilities for you. I'll have Old Fashioned Blues on the Blues at 8, and at 9 o'clock, we have The Hot Seat, and it's Andy Franklin. He's doing a 60th anniversary of the Beatles' Revolver feature on his Hot Seat tonight. Thank you to Main Street Tech for bringing us The Hot Seat. That should be pretty cool, 9 o'clock, so stick around for that. Right now, we're going to get back into some music with Grace Potter. From the album Muscle Shoals, Small Town, Big Sound, they asked her to recreate a classic, iconic Etta James song. What do you think? I think she did an incredible job. This is MBY Radio.

MVY Radio. Stronger Together is the latest from Tori Amos from her album In Times of Dragons. We heard Blinded by Love from the Rolling Stones and Mark Cohn listening to Leave On. Grace Potter started that set. I'd Rather Go Blind, the Etta James classic, which you might hear on a Thursday night here on the Blues at 8. Thursday nights is Ladies Night on the Blues at 8. We do blues every night, Monday through Friday. And it's at 8 o'clock, so the name of the show is Blues at 8. Tonight, it'll be old-fashioned, classic, historic blues. That's

It's every Monday. On Tuesday night, we get into the new blues, new blues twos. Wednesday is live blues. And yes, Thursday is ladies' night. So we feature the ladies every Thursday night at 8 and Friday, rockin' blues Friday to get the weekend going. 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

MBY Radio. The Red Clay Strays. Here's a brand new track called Demons in Your Choir. The song, the album is Grateful. Different World in there from Patty Larkin and Beck, Thinking About You. Grateful. That brings to mind the Grateful Dead. And, of course, I did play some Grateful Dead earlier in the hour. Played Sugar Magnolia. We are in the midst of the Days Between, my friends. If you realize, if you're a Grateful Dead fan, you know that Jerry Garcia was born on the 1st of August and he passed on the 9th of August. And those days in between, those two dates, are known as the Days Between. So right now, as I'm speaking, upstairs in Studio A, Jer Bear is putting together his weekly show. It's our Grateful Dead show, Shakedown Stream. It'll be loaded to the archives tomorrow at mbyradio.org. I know he's featuring Jerry simply because it's the Days Between. He did this last week, this week. And also on our folk and folk rock show, which is also a streaming show, Barnes Newberry, for My Back Pages, featured Jerry Garcia last week, and he's going to feature him again this coming week on Saturday. So check out our streaming shows. We have a Grateful Dead show that's fantastic called Shakedown Stream, and Barnes Newberry bringing you the 60s and 70s every Saturday, year-round, from My Back Pages. 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

0: MBY Radio, Blinded and Smiling. This is the latest from the Milk Carton Kids. Their album is called Lost Cause Lover Fool. We heard Oxygen from Willie Mason from right here on the island. Dawes was in there, Most People, and I'm With Her gave us Ain't That Fine. It's a live track from the newest album, Sing Me Alive. And we started the hour with Sissy Strut from The Meters. Good evening. Happy Monday to you, my friends. It's Bill Narkiewicz here with you. I don't know if you got a chance to check out last night. Peter Halperin's Woodstove Studios. This is a great show, and it's a weekly show now. It used to be a monthly show. He does have monthly performances at his studios, but he has so many of them in the archives now that we're able to show that we're able to play one every single week. So the most recent episode of Woodstove Studios featured Jeremy Berlin and Eric Johnson in concert. I want to thank South Mountain Company for bringing you the show. And what happens next? Well, next week the show will feature, I'm guessing, because this is the pattern, it'll be Jeremy and Eric in an interview session along with Peter. And he'll play the interview along with a lot of great music. So it's a great show, and we want to point you in the direction of Woodstove Studios presents Sunday nights at 7, right here on MBY Radio.
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0: Don't forget, I've got some tickets to give away for the Wallflowers at some point this evening. Keep listening for your chance to win. 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

0: his album So Much for Goodbyes. If there's anybody on the planet who's getting a lot of good press about their music, it's Billy Strings. Over the last few years, he's made some significant strides, and everybody knows his name now. We heard N-Train, Lucky Just to Be Alive, Seth Walker, Up on the Mountain, and I Don't Know Why from Norah Jones starting out that set. I got a little reggae coming up. Well, not really reggae. It's Toots Hibbert. He's, you know, Toots and the Maytals, Toots. And this is a song he's doing with Bonnie Raitt. It's got a little reggae beat to it. It's not specifically a reggae song, but we love reggae here at MBY. You'll hear some Bob Marley. You'll hear Jimmy Cliff from time to time. You'll hear the Maytals. But if you want to hear them all in 1 hour, well, tune in Thursday nights. That's when we present Positive Vibrations. It is our reggae show. I get to be the host. Yay! It is a lot of fun. So much good music. Reggae is a good vibe. It's positive messaging. It's good for all people, all religions, all types, everywhere in the world. It brings us together, and I'm so happy to host the show. So again, it is every Thursday night at 9 o'clock, right after the Blues at 8. I'm sitting here anyways. Might as well play some reggae. I want to thank our sponsors, A.D. Lesnikovska Fine Gardening, for Positive Vibrations. Also, Coast Fest was sponsoring us, but, well, Coast Fest just happened, so I guess they're not sponsoring us anymore. They will next year. All right. So, yeah, got that coming up. Toots and Bonnie Raitt next on MBY.
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0: Blues at 8 coming up at 8. 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

0: MBY Radio. It's the latest from Brandi Carlile, Life on the Run. We also heard The Both. That's Amy Mann and Ted Leo. They are The Both. We heard Milwaukee. And Time Waited from My Morning Jacket. We started the set with Toots, Hibbert, and Bonnie Raitt. True Love is Hard to Find. Going to get that Blues at 8 coming up in just a few minutes. If you want to find out what's going on this island and on the Cape, you could tune in Sunday mornings, right after Sunday morning and all that jazz. We'll have the Vineyard Current at 10 and the Cape Cod Current at 10:30, bringing you interesting information, news, and tidbits about the island and the Cape. 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
0: All right, tonight on the hot seat. Who's on the hot seat? I just said this a little while ago. Yeah, it's Andy Franklin, and he's done this before. He's a pro. Tonight, he's featuring the 60th anniversary of the Beatles' Revolver album. I can't wait. This is going to be cool. And coming up next, of course, old-fashioned antique blues on the Blues at 8. Stick around. 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
2: Good evening, everyone, and welcome to the show. Bill Narkiewicz in the chair for a Monday night, and on Mondays, it's old-fashioned blues on the Blues at 8. We're going to play some good stuff tonight. I got in a CD here sent from one of my listeners, Bingo, and he said he found this at a Goodwill store in Virginia. He's played it 30 times. He's heard it enough, and he sent it in, and I'm going to start playing it right now. It's got a lot of good stuff on it. John Lee Hooker, Roy Milton, Bo Diddley, Ray Charles, Louis Jordan, and we're going to start it off with Big Joe Turner. Stormy Monday Blues for a Monday night on the Blues at 8, MVY Radio.